0: Get ready to move from the place you are right now in your life to the place you were meant to be. This is Intelligence for Your Life. My name is John Tesh, and this next study is going to make you look at the contents of your grocery cart in a new way, I believe, because it turns out how you shop and the things you buy at the grocery store can absolutely predict whether you pay your credit card bills on time. Listen to this. Marketing professors from Rice and Notre Dame universities, they analyzed consumer data from 30,000 people. They found that people with consistent grocery shopping habits were more likely to pay their credit card bills on time, which means people who tend to shop on the same day of the week, who spend about the same amount each month, and buy similar items each time they shop, and take advantage of deals and sales. The researchers also discovered that the things people buy correlates to how they manage their money. For example, shoppers who regularly buy cigarettes or energy drinks, they happen to be more likely to miss credit card payments. Those who regularly buy fresh milk or salad dressing, they tend to pay their bills on time. Basically, the researchers found if you're conscientious about what you buy, you're probably conscientious about your money habits as well. Fascinating.
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0: And coming up, is there somebody from your past that you've thought about reaching out to, but because so many years have passed, you've talked yourself out of getting in touch? Boy, this is so me. A couple of different people. In a moment, I'm going to tell you about new research that'll give you and I a push to make that call to a long-lost friend or loved one.
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2: So I'm here to tell you that the most common regret people have is losing touch with a loved one, like a family member or a close friend. These are called connection regrets. They're very real. We often think about reaching out. We hold back because we think the other person doesn't want to hear from us. It's been too long. Well, if that scenario sounds familiar, here's why you should reach out anyway. And I just did this with one of my friends. Most of us underestimate how much others will truly enjoy hearing from us. A new study from the University of Pittsburgh looked into this. They challenged thousands of people to send random check-in messages to someone from their past who they've lost touch with. The messages could be as simple as, "Hey, I just thought I'd reach out to say hello." And participants were asked to guess how well their check-ins would be received or if they would be acknowledged at all. The result, most people assumed their out-of-the-blue messages would come across as weird or unwelcome or even creepy, but almost unanimously, the people receiving the messages said they truly appreciated hearing from their old friends. The researchers say we hesitate to reach out because we fear too much time has passed and we worry about rejection. But this study shows the exact opposite happens. So, if you've been thinking about calling or texting an old friend, you got to stop hesitating and go for it. That one move is proven to help you live life with fewer regrets.
3: Intelligence for your life.
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10: If you are struggling with substance abuse, alcohol, pills, whatever it may be, first of all, it's nothing to be ashamed of. We know addiction is a brain disease, and we also know getting into recovery can be tough. Also, in case this helps, I want to tell you about a new study out of Harvard School of Public Health, which found that spiritual belief, the idea of a steady religious practice, had a protective effect from addiction. Experts we talked to told us there were probably a few reasons why this might be the case. Number one, excessive drug and alcohol use would not be the norm in a religious community, and people want to fit in. Two, a belief in a higher power provides people with hope and solace, great foils for addiction. And three, and I think there's some merit to this, regular attendance in a faith community also provides connection. Just like in AA, camaraderie and social support is often what you need. I'm Dr. Sanjay Gupta, helping you live a better life.
6: He's got ties. He's got socks. Give him a gift that really rocks. 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
1: Mainly clear tonight, dry and comfortable. Temperatures in the 70s early this evening, dropping to the upper 50s late at night. Partly sunny, warm, more humid on Wednesday. The daylight hours will stay dry. The chance of a shower or thunderstorm during the evening and Wednesday night. Highs around 83, 70s at the beaches. Partly sunny, hot, humid on Thursday. High temperatures approaching 90. Watch for an isolated passing shower or thunderstorm during the afternoon. From 12 News, Chief Meteorologist Tony Petracca for Light 105.

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2: All right, intelligent people, if you're only going to do one do-it-yourself project this weekend, I want you to plant a garden, and here's why. First, it's a workout. Health and wellness expert Jeffrey Rostuccio, who wrote Get Fit Through Gardening, estimates that pulling weeds burns about 180 calories an hour, every hour, about the same as taking a brisk walk. And shoveling dirt exercises the muscles in your legs, arms, and core. Gardening also will boost your mental health. A study in the Journal of Health Psychology found that people who gardened for just 30 minutes had much lower levels of stress hormones compared to those who kicked back with a good book. That's because the microbes in the soil, it triggers production of the feel-good hormone serotonin. And if you have kids, consider this. Studies show children who work in a garden eat more vegetables and less junk food. In fact, getting your kids gardening has tons of benefits because it helps them learn responsibility, patience, and cause and effect. And they'll be more likely to try and love the vegetables they help grow. You might even encourage your child's school to install a garden because studies show that since gardening requires teamwork and cooperation, it helps improve children's behavior, social skills, even their test scores. Hello.
3: Answering the questions that your smartphone can't. 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
2: All right, ladies, here we go. It's time for you to weigh in. You can reach me at john@tesh.com or on our Facebook page. A study has found that women are more attracted to men who talk quickly because it's a sign of confidence. What do you think, Give Jordan?
3: Oh, well, that's crazy. I can't believe that. That's amazing. I can't believe that that's the case. Again, you know.
2: My wife is not that way. She
3: gets mad because she can't process the information quickly enough when you talk too quickly. Also, it's another thing that you learn when you start speaking in public more often is that you need to just naturally slow down because the adrenaline makes you talk fast. However, being passionate about something makes you talk quickly. You want to get all of that information out there. Being passionate about something is unbelievably attractive. So if you are confident and passionate, that is going to come across in speaking quickly and loudly and firmly. Now, this does not mean, I would say, don't use this as like a life hack on a first date and work on a bunch of tongue twisters and talk super fast on your first date and be like, oh, aren't I attractive? That's going to be weird. But find the topics that light you up and make you want to talk quickly and confidently and try to naturally bring those into the conversation.
2: Maybe this is why rodeo announcers and auctioneers are so popular with the ladies.
3: Are they?
2: I'm just going to say that.
3: Can you?
2: That's our
3: right
2: next.
3: Now there's an auctioneer. They go, that, yeah, man, I. Poof.
2: That's our next study.
3: Hey, what else? The guy from the Micro Machines commercial is killing it. Yeah.
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13: A better life with Dr. Sanjay Gupta.
14: If you are struggling with substance abuse, alcohol, pills, whatever it may be, first of all, it's nothing to be ashamed of. We know addiction is a brain disease, and we also know getting into recovery can be tough. Also, in case this helps, I want to tell you about a new study out of Harvard School of Public Health, which found that spiritual belief, the idea of a steady religious practice, had a protective effect from addiction. Experts we talked to told us there were probably a few reasons why this might be the case. Number one, excessive drug and alcohol use would not be the norm in a religious community, and people want to fit in. Two, a belief in a higher power provides people with hope and solace, great foils for addiction. And three, and I think there's some merit to this, regular attendance in a faith community also provides connection. Just like in AA, camaraderie and social support is often what you need. I'm Dr. Sanjay Gupta, helping you live a better life.
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0: My name is John Tesh. It's Intelligence for Your Life, and I'm going to go out on a limb here and say this is just what you need right now. Encouragement and intelligence for your life. And if you want the best chance of fighting off a disease, experts say start by reducing your salt intake. I didn't see this one coming. There are several risks associated with a high salt diet, including high blood pressure, heart attack, and stroke. But now a new study reveals that a high salt intake also leads to a compromised immune system. The World Health Organization recommends adults limit their salt intake to about 1 teaspoon or 2,000 milligrams per day, the equivalent of what's in a Big Mac and an order of fries. It may seem like a lot, but the average North American consumes 70% more than that on a daily basis. Researchers at the University of Bonn in Germany say they say too much salt can weaken our immune system, particularly our defense against infections. Here's what happens. As the kidneys filter blood, the presence of salt prompts a certain hormone to build up in the body, which impairs a common type of immune cell. The result is disease-causing pathogens accumulate and infections just heal more slowly. So for the best protection against infections, hello, and a stronger immune system, we got to cut down on our salt intake.
1: I-F-Y-L. Intelligence for your life.
0: And coming up, if you want to go on a weekend getaway to relax, de-stress, and have some fun, I'm totally in favor of this. Just don't plan every second of your time. I'll explain in a moment why the Journal of Consumer Psychology says not planning will have a bigger impact on your long-term happiness.
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0: Hi, we're Heather and Maddie. Tomorrow's Wednesday, so that means, let's see, the Heather Games, a Maddie Minute, the Wheel of Fun at 8:10 for Roxette tickets. Our Lionel Richie and Earth, Wind & Fire National Flyaway Contest resumes at 9. Is there anything I'm missing?
1: Not a thing. Only halfway through the week, and we are knee-deep in Heather and Maddie.
0: Oh, what's that? You want the bagpipers to come back in?
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0: So, I hear you want to take a weekend getaway to relax, de-stress, and have some fun. Okay, do it. Just don't plan every second or have preconceived ideas about how you'll spend your time. This is from the Journal of Consumer Psychology. It turns out it'll have a bigger impact on your long-term happiness if you don't plan stuff out. In a recent study, people who had open-ended happiness goals for their experiences reported feeling much more joyful than people who had fixed and precise goals. That's because if we expect to do certain things or schedule certain experiences, and those expectations are not met, we feel let down. But if we don't have an agenda besides just enjoying ourselves, we stay open to a wider range of experiences that can trigger positive emotions. So, the journal's recommendation is that we plan a weekend away, set a goal of enjoying ourselves, and then leave ourselves open to what happens. It'll have a longer-lasting impact on overall happiness.
2: Intelligence for your life.
0: And coming up, the most recent surveys show that our number one source of stress is still money. Clinical psychologist Dr. Amy Daramus says money stress is now being directly connected to poor health and failed relationships. So, in a moment, I'll explain why the effect of financial stress is so profound, and I'll give you a solution to help you solve it.
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15: How often do you stop to wonder whether you should share something that's revealing, maybe even embarrassing, with a partner, a friend, or even your boss? In her new book called Revealing, The Underrated Power of Oversharing, behavioral scientist Leslie John says doing just that can help you deepen relationships that are vital to your life. We need people to trust us in order to get things like love, friendship, and career success. That's what she told us. When you make yourself vulnerable by revealing something sensitive, it does make other people trust you. In turn, when you ask someone to reveal something about themselves, showing that interest will generally lead someone to like you more. Why? Because people like to be asked about themselves, she says. It also signals that they are discriminating and choosy, but in a good way. I'm Dr. Sanjay Gupta, helping you live a better life.
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1: Mainly clear tonight, dry and comfortable. Temperatures in the 70s early this evening, dropping to the upper 50s late at night. Partly sunny, warm, more humid on Wednesday. The daylight hours will stay dry. The chance of a shower or thunderstorm during the evening and Wednesday night. Highs around 83, 70s at the beaches. Partly sunny, hot, humid on Thursday. High temperatures approaching 90. Watch for an isolated passing shower or thunderstorm during the afternoon. From 12 News, Chief Meteorologist Tony Petracca for Light 105.

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2: 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Financial stress, still a big problem for many people. A recent study found that 45% of people said money was their top source of stress. And clinical psychologist Dr. Amy Darama says it can affect your health, relationships, even how you think. For example, money stress causes us to make terrible choices in everything from what to eat to how to behave. Dr. Darama says it's because stress reduces electrical activity in the frontal lobes of the brain. But we need those frontal lobes to be firing on all cylinders because they help with skills like problem solving, concentration, planning, and impulse control. 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
5: 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You know, after seeing that photo and being inspired?
6: Photographers don't marry their girlfriends, Heather. Haven't you seen Bridges of Madison County? 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
2: Here we go. Gib Gerard with the latest study conducted by the market research company Propeller Insights. 30% of singles now say having incompatible TV preferences would prevent them from moving forward with a relationship.
3: I know. It's binging.
2: Yeah.
3: Binging
2: is
3: the reason. So it used to be, you know.
2: Why can't you just agree to disagree? I mean, I guess it's.
3: So you have a house where there's rooms with different TVs, right?
2: Right.
3: So if your wife wants to watch something,
2: I see what you're saying.
3: You can go watch something else. Yeah. And a lot of people with multiple screens, they can do that now. But a lot of people, they still have one living room where they watch one television.
2: Yeah, but don't you think, I mean, as far as dating, right, singles, don't you think it's also about conversations?
3: It's about conversations, and it's about the fact that it's 8 hours a week now as opposed to half an hour a week.
2: That's the average?
3: Well, I mean, I don't think that's below average. I think it's way up.
2: But if you
3: had a show, if you liked Friends and your wife liked House Hunters, right?
2: Yeah.
3: That's half an hour each week where you guys were watching something different. And then the rest of the time you could bond. But now if you're really into a certain kind of show and your spouse is not, what are you supposed to do every night? That's the only time you get together is sitting there binging shows. What do you, you know, all of a sudden you're drifting apart.
2: Yeah, it's a good point.
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9: Have you ever noticed that you mostly breathe through one nostril at a time? Even when you're not sick, even when your allergies aren't bothering you. The body actually switches the dominant nostril as frequently as every 2 hours while we're awake. That's according to Adam Taylor, an anatomy professor at Lancaster University in the UK. This alternating cycle is automatic. It's regulated subconsciously by the hypothalamus in the brain, he said. Your body does this to give each nostril a chance to rest and repair so they don't get too dried out, which could make it easier for pathogens and inflammation to cause damage. Now, Taylor also said studies suggest the left nostril may be more dominant, and when the right nostril is dominant, the body is in a more alert or even stressed state. Who knew? Pretty fascinating stuff. I'm Dr. Sanjay Gupta, helping you live a better life.
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0: Welcome to the John Tesh Radio Show, intelligence for your life. You know, when it comes to staying healthy, there has been an increased focus on boosting our immune system. But it turns out you don't need supplements or a special diet. What you need to strengthen your immune system is a daily hug. Yeah. According to the journal Psychological Science, every time we hug a loved one, we give our immune system a powerful boost. In a global study, people were purposely exposed to a cold virus, but those who got the most hugs, they were significantly less likely to get sick. Because when we're stressed out, our immune function is suppressed and we're more vulnerable to infection. But a hug and the emotional support we feel through that physical contact, it dials down our stress, powers up our immune system, and our ability to fight off infections. Awesome.
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2: Okay, it's time for a crucial summer swimming reality check. Every summer in North America, two children under the age of 14 drown every day. Two every day. 94% of toddlers who drown die in portable pools in less than 4 feet of water. Half of all childhood drownings occur within 25 yards of an adult. So here are some water safety facts, the latest ones. They come from Kate Carr, Chief Executive Officer of Safe Kids Worldwide. First, and this is so important, you may have no idea your kid is drowning. You may not hear them cry out or see them struggle. It's not like you see on TV. So if your head is buried in your phone, you may have no idea until it's too late. Most drowning victims are so focused on getting their head above water just to breathe, they cannot scream or wave. They simply sink underwater silently, which is why parents should never take their eyes off kids around water. But then you hear that one in three parents admit to leaving children unsupervised near water while they step away to get a drink or answer the phone. But don't forget this statistic. Once a child starts struggling, you have less than 60 seconds to save their life. And swimming lessons don't make a child water safe. Water safe means being able to jump into water over their head, float, or tread water for 1 minute, swim 25 yards, and get out of the water without a ladder. And finally, if you have a child or a grandchild, learn CPR. In an emergency, doing CPR until paramedics arrive can mean the difference between life and death.
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9: A better life with Dr. Sanjay Gupta.
10: We all know how important it is to stay active as we age, especially as we get older. But I've come to realize that for as good as people are about getting their cardio in, a lot of older folks really don't seem to be doing the recommended amount of strength training or even understand why it's so important. It helps you stay functional and therefore independent for as long as possible. Certified strength and conditioning specialist Dana Santis says a great place to start is not with dumbbells or barbells, but with your body weight, which allows you to build strength while also learning how your body moves and where your limitations exist. It also reduces the risk of overwhelming your connective tissue, which adapts more slowly than muscles as we get older. Once you're comfortable, you can dial up that intensity, but do it slowly, do it carefully. I'm Dr. Sanjay Gupta, helping you live a better life.
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1: Mainly clear tonight, dry and comfortable. Temperatures in the 70s early this evening, dropping to the upper 50s late at night. Partly sunny, warm, more humid on Wednesday. The daylight hours will stay dry. The chance of a shower or thunderstorm during the evening and Wednesday night. Highs around 83, 70s at the beaches. Partly sunny, hot, humid on Thursday. High temperatures approaching 90. Watch for an isolated passing shower or thunderstorm during the afternoon. From 12 News, Chief Meteorologist Tony Petracca for Light 105.

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2: So, my friends, I know this may feel goofy and uncomfortable even, but the next time you look in the mirror, we want you to thank your body for all it does for you. The journal Psychology of Women, for example, found that when you do this, it improves your self-confidence. In their study, when women wrote a few sentences focused on self-compassion and gratitude for their body and its functions, like, my legs are strong and they help me get where I need to go, their body image improved dramatically. It's because focusing on your strengths and capabilities, it shifts your focus away from physical measures of self-worth, like how you look to others. And, according to the University of Texas, people who practice self-compassion have less stress and depression overall, and they have more self-confidence. Being kind to yourself also leads to stronger immune function and lower risk for heart disease. So, bottom lining this, the next time you look in the mirror, thank your body for all it does for you.
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2: All right, Kip Gerard, we now know what names pet owners are choosing most often, so let's see what you think about this. 1 in 3 give their pet a human name like Lucy or Arthur.
3: Or Leroy.
2: Right, that's our dog. 1 in 4 people name their pet after food, like Meatball or Oreo.
3: Love it.
2: I've heard these. Others give their pet a traditional pet name like Fido or Fluffy. But veterinarian Roger Welton says you got to pick a 2-syllable name like Buddy or Molly, because a name with 1 syllable like Rex or Max sounds too similar to a command.
3: So when we, before we even started doing this show, you and I used to enjoy tidbits like this. We would enjoy tidbits of information. And this was one of those things that I had internalized when I was, I want to say, you know, 12 years old, when we got our dog Christy. I had heard this exact thing, that you want a name that ends in Y that's 2 syllables. It's why we named our dog Christy, because of this exact story. So it's not new news, but it is good to be reminded of it. This is the kind of stuff that you just hold, take it with you. And the next time you get a pet, or you're sitting at the water cooler, if people even do that anymore, or the coffee bar, and you tell them this little piece of information, that you want to name your pet 2-syllable words that ends in Y.
2: There it is.
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10: A Better Life with Dr. Sanjay Gupta.
11: Breast cancer is the most common cancer among women in the world. And according to a new study out of the University of Washington School of Medicine, an estimated 3.5 million cases a year are expected by 2050. Now, the good news is we've gotten so much better at screening, earlier detection, and cutting-edge treatments in many countries, including here in the United States. But even here in America, Black women have a death rate from breast cancer that is 40% higher than white women, a disparity that exists despite our world-class treatment infrastructure. So what can you do to lower your risk? Eat less red meat? Try your best to manage your blood sugar and your weight? Exercise is really important. Cut back on drinking, quit smoking. And remember this, you should start getting mammograms. At what age? 40. That's when you should start. I'm Dr. Sanjay Gupta, helping you live a better life.
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11: A better life with Dr. Sanjay Gupta.
12: People have started using AI for all sorts of things, but I cannot think of an area where the stakes are higher than your health. First of all, I'll tell you this. I know doctors who have cracked some seemingly impossible cases with the help of AI, so it can be a powerful tool. But AI can also hallucinate, provide bad advice, and be just as confident when it does that. If you do decide to plug any personal medical information into one of these chatbots, you should know that while the companies that created them have robust privacy protections in place, they are not bound by HIPAA, like your healthcare provider is. Whatever the advice presented to you, take it with a degree of healthy skepticism. Always get a second opinion. And remember, if you ever experience concerning symptoms, skip the AI consult and head straight to the ER. I'm Dr. Sanjay Gupta, helping you live a better life.
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0: Making you the smartest person in the room. It's one of our battle cries here on the John Tesh Radio Show with Intelligence for Life. Let's start with some intel for your health. We're going to offer you a natural facelift here and now. It is simply this. Eat more cheddar, more Gouda, and Asiago cheeses. They contain vitamin K2, which is a nutrient proven to improve bone density. And listen, one of the reasons our facial skin starts to sag is because of a loss of density in our facial bones. So eat more of those aged cheeses and see if things don't improve. Again, cheddar, Gouda, and Asiago cheeses. Also, pair that cheese with some cantaloupe because that's loaded with vitamins A and C, which increases cell turnover and collagen production. That makes skin firmer. We just turned back your clock.
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0: Question for you. This is important. Which meal should be the smallest of the day in your world? Here's what the research has found for us. If you've ever had a crazy day, skipped breakfast and picked at lunch at your desk, only to come home at night ravenous, that's a recipe for feeling awful, right? And there's a reason, according to science. People who eat most of their calories in the evening tend to have poor blood sugar metabolism, which could lead to insulin resistance and weight gain. But the journal Pharmacological Research found that people who ate most of their calories at breakfast experienced greater weight loss than those who ate the majority of their calories at dinner, even when they ate the exact same things. So the experts say our biggest meal should be prior to our most active time of day, and our lightest meal should be when we're the least active, and for most people, that's dinner. That's because food is designed to give you energy, and when we eat and aren't active afterward, well, it raises blood sugar, and excess calories get stored as what? Fat.
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0: 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Group exercise for dogs. Next.
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13: Colleague of mine was telling me the other day about how their Instagram feed is filled with videos, most of them kind of funny, about how grandparents and friends tend to bulldoze new parents out of the way to get to see their baby. As a dad of three daughters, I know how life really does become all about them the moment those kids are born. But I also know parents are still people, too, who need their own attention beyond being mom or dad. And moms, in particular in those early years, can feel especially invisible in the eyes of other people. So what can you do to stop contributing to what is known as maternal invisibility? Women we spoke to said these two things were the most helpful. When people stopped to ask how they could best support them, number one, or when they took the initiative to handle certain tasks that obviously needed to be done. I'm Dr. Sanjay Gupta, helping you live a better life.
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1: Mainly clear tonight, dry and comfortable. Temperatures in the 70s early this evening, dropping to the upper 50s late at night. Partly sunny, warm, more humid on Wednesday. The daylight hours will stay dry. The chance of a shower or thunderstorm during the evening and Wednesday night. Highs around 83, 70s at the beaches. Partly sunny, hot, humid on Thursday. High temperatures approaching 90. Watch for an isolated passing shower or thunderstorm during the afternoon. From 12 News, Chief Meteorologist Tony Petracca for Light 105.

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2: As you know, we talk a lot on the program about the benefits of group exercise, studies showing that people who engage in group workouts feel 30% less stressed and anxious than those who exercise alone. And as it turns out, group exercise is good for our dogs, too. A new study from Tufts University finding that dogs suffering from generalized anxiety disorder that took part in group sporting activities were 3 times more likely to improve. And just so you know, generalized anxiety disorder in dogs, it's things like restlessness, more barking than usual, going to the bathroom indoors, destructive behavior, and depression. And group exercise for dogs can really help them become more psychologically balanced because of the social interaction with other dogs. What constitutes group exercise for dogs? It can be a group hike with humans and other dogs. It could be agility training or canine sports like something called flyball, which is like fetch with teams of dogs. So if your dog is showing signs of anxiety disorder, talk to your vet about finding a group exercise outlet.
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2: John Tesh with Gib Gerard, and we're here to tell you music and even just sonic vibrations have the power to heal, and we're going to prove it. This is the latest from neurologist Dr. Barry Bittman from Yamaha. He says, for example, if you snore or sing, snoring occurs when the flabby muscles in your throat collapse and then vibrate as air flows past, but singing tightens the throat muscles.
3: Yeah, you get used to feeling that soft palate, which is the thing that vibrates when you snore. The more you train that, the more you work the muscles that you need to work for singing, the more you're going to open up your airways. Singing is breathing. At its core, when you learn how to sing, 90% of what you're learning is breath technique. And so you can consistently breathe through your vocal cords so that the note stays true the whole time. All of that is good for you. So hum, sing, do whatever you got to do. Mm-hmm. That will open up your throat so that you are better able to not snore.
2: And then when you're blue, listen to Gregorian chants. So the sacred medieval Latin songs performed by monks. No, you should see these videos on YouTube. It's like millions and millions of views. The musical structure of Gregorian chants has been shown to cut blood pressure, reduce stress, even repair our DNA after just a few minutes.
3: Do you remember in the 90s when the Gregorian chant, and then they were like nine different chant CDs that came out at once.
2: And it was like a hip hop beat behind it. It was like,
3: yeah, and they were just all whole notes for 7 minutes. it was unbelievable. But look, there's something to it.
2: I'm killing it.
3: It's exactly what it was. It was no different. By the way, even cats purring at a frequency can help your bones heal more quickly. Yeah. So we know that sound has a profound influence on us. And here are just two examples of how you can use it.
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8: How often do you stop to wonder whether you should share something that's revealing, maybe even embarrassing, with a partner, a friend, or even your boss? In her new book called Revealing, The Underrated Power of Oversharing, behavioral scientist Leslie John says doing just that can help you deepen relationships that are vital to your life. We need people to trust us in order to get things like love, friendship, and career success. That's what she told us. When you make yourself vulnerable by revealing something sensitive, it does make other people trust you. In turn, when you ask someone to reveal something about themselves, showing that interest will generally lead someone to like you more. Why? Because people like to be asked about themselves, she says. It also signals that they are discriminating and choosy, but in a good way. I'm Dr. Sanjay Gupta, helping you live a better life.
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0: Coming up in the next John Tesh Radio Show, University College London is finding that Instagram is causing a rise in orthorexia. That's where people become obsessed with eating only healthy food, which on the face of it sounds like a good idea. But I'll explain why orthorexia often leads to malnutrition and even depression. 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
10: A better life with Dr. Sanjay Gupta.
11: Breast cancer is the most common cancer among women in the world. And according to a new study out of the University of Washington School of Medicine, an estimated 3.5 million cases a year are expected by 2050. Now, the good news is we've gotten so much better at screening, earlier detection, and cutting-edge treatments in many countries, including here in the United States. But even here in America, black women have a death rate from breast cancer that is 40% higher than white women, a disparity that exists despite our world-class treatment infrastructure. So what can you do to lower your risk? Eat less red meat? Try your best to manage your blood sugar and your weight? Exercise is really important. Cut back on drinking, quit smoking. And remember this, you should start getting mammograms. At what age? 40. That's when you should start. I'm Dr. Sanjay Gupta, helping you live a better life.
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15: We all know how important it is to stay active as we age, especially as we get older. But I've come to realize that for as good as people are about getting their cardio in, a lot of older folks really don't seem to be doing the recommended amount of strength training or even understand why it's so important. It helps you stay functional and therefore independent for as long as possible. Certified strength and conditioning specialist Dana Santis says a great place to start is not with dumbbells or barbells, but with your body weight, which allows you to build strength while also learning how your body moves and where your limitations exist. It also reduces the risk of overwhelming your connective tissue, which adapts more slowly than muscles as we get older. Once you're comfortable, you can dial up that intensity, but do it slowly, do it carefully. I'm Dr. Sanjay Gupta, helping you live a better life.

0: Hi, it's Vic Edwards. 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
12: If you are struggling with substance abuse, alcohol, pills, whatever it may be, first of all, it's nothing to be ashamed of. We know addiction is a brain disease, and we also know getting into recovery can be tough. Also, in case this helps, I want to tell you about a new study out of Harvard School of Public Health, which found that spiritual belief, the idea of a steady religious practice, had a protective effect from addiction. Experts we talked to told us there were probably a few reasons why this might be the case. Number one, excessive drug and alcohol use would not be the norm in a religious community, and people want to fit in. Two, a belief in a higher power provides people with hope and solace, great foils for addiction. And three, and I think there's some merit to this, regular attendance in a faith community also provides connection. Just like in AA, camaraderie and social support is often what you need. I'm Dr. Sanjay Gupta, helping you live a better life.
13: 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He's got socks. 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
1: Light 105 news time. Good morning. It is now 6 o'clock and 63 degrees. We've got the full forecast coming up in just a couple of minutes. Here's your 105-second update.
2: People can change. Good morning. That's from Maine's Graham Plattner, the winner of the Democratic Senate primary after weeks of reports of bad personal behavior. Slow County, California. Meantime, Republican Steve Hilton is pulled through. He'll face Xavier Becerra in the race for governor. Also, we're going to hear from the governor here, Dan McKee, an update on the Washington Bridge construction. The state says the replacement is on track for completion in 2028. In sports, former Hebrew and Brandon Bussey backstops the Canes, a 5-3 game 4 win of the Stanley Cup Finals in Vegas tonight. Speaking of game 4, the NBA final resumes in New York. The Knicks still holding a 2-1 lead over the Spurs. I'm Bill Haberman.
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13: 95 is moving okay in both directions, in and out of Providence. Northbound, a little bit of a slowdown just over the state line, heading up into Attleboro. 195 is moving nicely so far, east and west over the Washington Bridge. A little bit of a slowdown on the 610 inbound, past the Atwells overpass, heading towards 95. I'm Robin Murphy with your Right Now Traffic.
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1: Very warm with increasing humidity over the next several days. A mix of clouds and sunshine today. High temperatures around 80, 85 this afternoon. 70s at the beaches. Mostly cloudy tonight. Warm and humid. Chance of a passing shower with some areas of fog. Low temperatures down to 65. Sunshine, hot, humid on Thursday. High temperatures topping out at around 90. Chance of a thunderstorm by Thursday evening or night. And the more of the same for Friday. Hazy sunshine, hot, humid, high temperatures in the upper 80s. I'm 12 News Chief Meteorologist Tony Petracco for Light 105.
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0: Live from Providence, Rhode Island, it's Heather and Maddie.
3: Good morning. This is your captain speaking.
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5: I got a question for you.
6: Okay.
5: What do bad soccer players get for Christmas?
6: What?
2: Oh my God. You know what?
5: That's terrible.
2: You deserve Team Maddie.
0: It's the start of another day with Heather and Maddie on Light 105.
2: Good morning. It's Wednesday. Welcome to the Heather and Maddie Show. I'm Heather, and that noisemaker over there is Maddie Blake.
6: Yep, microphone works. I was just checking it out.
2: All right, excellent. How you doing?
6: Just fine. A little tired.
2: Okay.
6: I need some advice. We're going to the text line early.
2: Really?
6: Yep.
2: All right. It's coming up in two songs right here on Light 105. Big stretch. Just do it.
6: You can call, too.

0: Heather and Maddie on Light 105. It is now 6:11. I'm going to kind of see if you know the trivia answer to this question, Maddie Blake.
1: Okay.
0: Aha, that band that you just heard. Do you remember the country that they're from?
1: Aha. Yeah, is from, it's one of like a Denmark type of country.
0: Oh, you're so warm right now.
1: Yeah, it's like over there.
0: Right.
1: Like Sweden, Denmark.
0: And
1: the other one.
0: Yes.
1: Come on. What is it?
0: Frankenstein.
1: What is it? Sweden, Denmark,
0: Norway.
1: They're Norwegian.
0: Exactly.
1: Yes.
0: I bring this up because for the Wicked Awesome 80s show this coming Saturday night, hosted by myself and Amy Ponce, we're going global, kind of acknowledging that we've got the World Cup in town. So worldly artists from all over the place. And Aha, definitely one of them, coming from Norwalk,
1: Connecticut. Nope. That's something I have to clean up, by the way. You've just made me realize. I got to drill down on that part of the world. I'm always confusing Sweden, Norway, and Denmark. Like, you know,
0: right.
1: Who won the Swedes? Are they the skiers? You know what I mean? Like that whole thing. Like, I got to clean that up.
0: Oh, I think you're throwing Switzerland in there, too.
1: Right,
0: probably.
1: Totally.
0: Yes, exactly.
1: Gosh.
0: You remember I watched the Norwegian Christmas Hallmark movie?
1: I do remember
0: and then
1: that.
0: I was like, I got to go to Bergen.
1: Yes. I wanted to go to the text line, or you can call too, whatever you feel, whatever you're feeling this morning.
0: You want to open the light lines. Is that what you would like to do?
1: Beat me to it.
0: Well, let's do it.
1: Well, let's do it because I have something that I went through last night. I wasn't going to mention it, but believe it or not, it's actually in the news.
0: What?
1: Also, yes. So let's do it, shall we?
2: Open the light lines.
1: That's right. You can call or text.
0: Okay.
1: 401-272-5483. So there's an article this morning, and I was like, I was maybe going to talk about this today. And it is this late night eating.
0: Okay.
1: And there's a new study out this morning in the news about late night eating and how actually bad it is for you.
0: Mm-hmm.
1: And they've had all this data about it.
0: Right.
1: Especially if you do some processed foods, which is pretty common, as we proved the other day. We had our synchronicity about getting late night fast food at the same time. They're like, that's the worst thing you could do. Kind of obvious.
0: Right.
1: But last night I came home. I had an event at my church. And usually I try to be in bed these days if I can.
0: Right.
1: At like 9 latest. And this thing ended at, by the time I got home, it was 9. I remember looking down at the clock. It was like 8:40 or something. I'm like, oh no, I'm still here talking to people.
0: Right. I'm about to melt.
1: So I got home and I was starving. And what I should have done is just gone to sleep. I should have just gone to sleep with an empty stomach and just toughed it out. But I ate a full meal.
0: Okay.
1: I was hungry.
0: A whole meal.
1: Yeah, I like made like breakfast for dinner.
0: Okay.
1: You know.
0: Oh, you cooked?
1: Yeah. Well,
0: everything?
1: I cooked. You know, toast. Made some eggs. That's not really cooking.
0: I believe it's cooking. Once you turn on that skillet,
1: yeah,
0: you're
1: I guess
0: cooking.
1: So. All right, I guess so. But but anyway, point is, I woke up this morning feeling like I went and went to a local graduation party and did 4 keg stands.
0: Mm.
1: Like there, I have a hangover as if I drank.
0: Right.
1: And I'm going like, what is a good middle ground between, because here's the thing, I have no problem fasting, as you know. I have no problem not eating. I'm pretty disciplined.
0: Which is ridiculous. It gives me a headache just thinking about it.
1: But it'll keep me awake too. If I go to bed really hungry, I'll lay awake, and I didn't want that.
0: Right.
1: So what I'm looking for people is a great late night, when it does happen, and late night for Heather and I is a little different than other people's late nights, but late night snacks that are good that might be just enough to fill me up.
0: Okay.
1: But
0: they're not going to
1: kill
0: wreck
1: me the next morning. Right.
0: Well, I don't think you did a bad job with the eggs and the toast. I think that that's...
1: Well, I mean, mention a couple other things.
0: Okay. Like what? Right. A bag of Doritos?
1: No.
0: Okay.
1: It was all breakfast material, but it was we had frozen hash browns. I fired a couple of those.
0: Okay.
1: Toast.
0: Okay. Well, toast is fine.
1: Little bowl of cereal.
0: Okay.
1: Some eggs.
0: Right.
1: Like it was by the time it was done, it was like a big, full, hearty breakfast.
0: Okay. I have some recommendations. One would be a protein bar. Right?
1: Oh, that's good. See, but I can't do chocolate, so it has to be a non chocolate
0: protein.
1: Whatever.
0: Okay. There's tons of them.
1: All right. This is good.
0: And I also would suggest a good old fashioned peanut butter and jelly sandwich.
1: That is great.
0: Thank you.
1: That's a great suggestion.
0: Right? Because it's got the protein.
1: Yes.
0: It's sweet, a little sweet, so it satisfies that little itch that you have for eating bad stuff.
1: And did you know that a lot of athletes now in the NBA, that's the hot post-training meal du jour.
0: Yeah.
1: Peanut butter and jelly sandwich, because everyone on the team will eat it. It's fat, and they use like healthy peanut butter, I think.
0: Right. Also.
1: And like probably a low sugar jelly. But that's a big thing. So that's a great one. Becky just said I should have stopped at the cereal. She's right. Like a bowl of cereal would have filled me up enough to get to sleep. I should have just stopped there.
0: Right. You know, I find if you eat later too, you wake up more hungry.
1: Mm.
0: That's usually the case for me. I have one more suggestion.
1: Okay.
0: Like a really, really nice, thick, triple layer chocolate fudge cake. The whole thing.
1: That would be a disaster. True story. I once went to the doctor because I wasn't sleeping. And long story short, he started quizzing me. And he said, wait, what's the last thing you said you do after? I said, I make myself a big glass of chocolate milk. And he's like, yeah, why don't you try to not have chocolate?
0: Right.
1: Chocolate wicked keeps me up. Right. Michelle comes through. I do this all the time when I'm late night hungry. I can't decide between eating and just going to bed. A nutritionist told me once that one of the best things you can eat late night is
0: what?
1: Ice cream. It has enough nutrients to do what you need, but doesn't really fill you up and digest quickly. Crazy. Now, the problem with that is I'd have to take my lactate.
0: Right. You'd have to plan ahead. And
1: right.
0: The next thing you know, you're in bed covered in chocolate fudge.
1: Keep them coming. This is very helpful. I've already got like 5 new ideas.
0: Look at you, Maddie Blake, seeking advice and getting it on Light 105. Heather and Maddie
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8: No delays yet on 95 or 195 getting in and out of Providence in the Bay State. 95 northbound, mostly under the speed limit. After 123, heading up through Mansfield to 95 northbound, you got some backup approaching 95 in Attleboro. 195 moving okay east and west between Fall River and Fairhaven. I'm Robin Murphy with your Right Now Traffic.
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20: How often do you stop to wonder whether you should share something that's revealing, maybe even embarrassing, with a partner, a friend, or even your boss? In her new book called Revealing, The Underrated Power of Oversharing, behavioral scientist Leslie John says doing just that can help you deepen relationships that are vital to your life. We need people to trust us in order to get things like love, friendship, and career success. That's what she told us. When you make yourself vulnerable by revealing something sensitive, it does make other people trust you. In turn, when you ask someone to reveal something about themselves, showing that interest will generally lead someone to like you more. Why? Because people like to be asked about themselves, she says. It also signals that they are discriminating and choosy, but in a good way. I'm Dr. Sanjay Gupta, helping you live a better life.
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0: Heather and Maddie on Light 105. It is now 6:27. So I want to tell you that our Earth, Wind, and Fire and Lionel Richie flyaway contest resumes today at 9 o'clock. A chance for you to fly away to the city of your choice if you are the grand prize winner and see them. There's VIP perks as well. And then there's the Dancing with the Stars Con flyaway contest. And the way to enter there is not by keywords, but it's just simply to go to light105.com. So two national contests going on right now. But if you're the grand prize winner, you're going to really benefit from that. We were just talking about how you would not benefit from eating late. It's not suggested. And I think that that's been the case for quite some time, Maddie, yes. Before you saw the study that you just saw.
1: Right.
0: I also saw that study, and I wanted to point out something interesting about it because there's no way that I'm capable of doing this.
1: Okay.
0: It says that you should stop eating 3 to 4 hours before you go to bed. That is not possible.
1: That's tough.
0: It's just not possible.
1: Yeah,
0: and it ruins that nice bowl of ice cream that you can have while sitting in bed watching TV and then turning over a half hour later and going to bed. That's one of the simple joys in life.
1: Well, there you go. I mean, you got to make your calls, right? You got to set your parameters. And if that's something you enjoy, then I think that's more important than any slight long-term health benefit.
0: Could you imagine? Like, I'm running around the house at like 11:30 and everyone's like, why are you still up? Well, I just ate like 2 hours ago.
1: Yeah.
0: And I can't go to sleep yet.
1: Yes.
0: Yeah.
1: Well, great suggestions from everybody. Samantha says maybe some apples with peanut butter. That's a really good one.
0: That's a good suggestion to have before bed.
1: I often do bananas with peanut butter. I cut bananas up into the cereal that I had last night.
0: Okay.
1: It was a lot. I actually did a lot.
0: So wait, you had cereal with cut up bananas.
1: Yeah.
0: You made hash browns, toast, and eggs.
1: Yeah.
0: Anything else?
1: Big glass of orange juice.
0: Oh my God. Could you drink more sugar before bed?
1: Angie says oatmeal with a tablespoon of peanut butter, which is a good one too.
0: Oatmeal is a good one if you can handle it. That gives me heartburn usually, but oatmeal would be filling.
1: It would.
0: But you should pace yourself too, because sometimes you don't need to eat all that oatmeal. Like, let it do its job and expand in your stomach. Right?
1: I totally should have stopped at the bowl of cereal with banana. It would have been fine. Honestly, it would have been perfect.
0: Yeah.
1: Barbells makes the best protein bar, says Angel, according to her. She enjoys them with her kids. They're in sports, and sometimes, and she starts work at 4 a.m. She gets up early like us. She says we don't get home late with the kids at sports, so it's always her go-to. So that's good to know. I was looking. I actually never really had seen them, and I was just looking them up online. They look delectable.
0: Okay.
1: There's some chocolate I have to stay away from late night, but it's okay. How about a waffle, says Mary. In Cumberland, that's not a bad one. Cereal or
0: a waffle.
1: Mm-hmm.
0: Yeah, but again, with the sugar stuff, you know, like orange juice, like the chocolate, if you throw on a whole bunch of maple syrup on the waffle, it's probably not the best idea.
1: Becky, with the one that I should have done, and I do it almost daily, and I don't know why I didn't think of it.
0: What?
1: Totally could have done it. She
0: said, shake.
1: Make one of your smoothies.
0: Yeah, protein
1: shake. That's what I should have done.
0: Yes. Well, maybe you were thinking that you didn't want to get the blender nice and loud and going at night.
1: No, but she was there. Colleen was up.
0: Oh, okay.
1: Yeah. Max is in Korea. I would have been fine. Who would I want to wake up? Rocky? Who cares? He's fine.
0: The dog is like, there he goes with his protein shake at 9:30 p.m. again.
1: That's the winner. I think that's the winner for me. I'm going to make a protein shake next time.
0: Okay. Yeah. I mean, that would satisfy you.
1: It does.
0: Probably
1: it fills
0: not
1: you right
0: be
1: up.
0: A bad thing.
1: No, it's all fruit and good stuff in there.
0: Right.
1: I'm going to do that. Darn it.
0: All
1: Why am I so dumb?
0: Well,
1: because
0: went for the what you were craving. That's the thing. So when you get to the point where you're starving,
1: right.
0: You don't make
1: smart
0: decisions.
1: That's right. That is one of the true cliches. The old boomer from the grandparents cliche says, don't go to the grocery store and shop when you're hungry.
0: Exactly.
1: That is so true.
0: It's so true.
1: Right?
0: Yeah. Next thing you know, Scott occasionally he'll say to me, oh, you're going to the store? Bring home something fun. That's his directive.
1: That's awesome.
0: And so I'm like, well, what's fun? He goes, fun. You know what fun is, Heather.
1: Yeah, good for him. He's
0: so,
1: right.
0: Like, and sometimes I'm like, okay, so what's fun? Next thing you know, I'm like 5 bags into fun and a whole bunch of other like disaster treats that we didn't need.
1: Can I get a separate cart for my little Debbie boxes?
0: Yeah. You like those. I'm surprised that you didn't like pig out on a bunch of those on the way home.
1: Didn't have them.
0: Oh, all right. Well, you could have stopped.
1: Thank
0: right?
1: God. Yeah,
0: all right. Well, thank you so much for all of your suggestions
1: here.
0: And maybe someone's picked up on some other way to be healthier than they're being right now.
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3: No delays yet on 95 or 195 getting in and out of Providence in the Bay State. 95 northbound, mostly under the speed limit. After 123, heading up through Mansfield to 95 northbound, you got some backup approaching 95 in Attleboro. 195 moving okay east and west between Fall River and Fairhaven. I'm Robin Murphy with your right now traffic.
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5: Very warm with increasing humidity over the next several days. A mix of clouds and sunshine today. High temperatures around 80, 85 this afternoon. 70s at the beaches. Mostly cloudy tonight. Warm and humid. Chance of a passing shower with some areas of fog. Low temperatures down to 65. Sunshine, hot, humid on Thursday. High temperatures topping out at around 90. Chance of a thunderstorm by Thursday evening or night. And the more of the same for Friday. Hazy sunshine, hot, humid, high temperatures in the upper 80s. I'm 12 News Chief Meteorologist Tony Petracco for Light 105.
0: It is currently 63 degrees at Light 105, 634. And coming up next, we want to talk about graduation ceremonies. And think about this. If you were the president of graduation ceremonies, you could make a whole list of things that would be good and things that you would change and things that you would implement. Then we want to hear from you. It's Heather and Maddie on Light 105.

0: Heather and Maddie on Light 105. There's Mr. Bruno Mars. You know, there's been a lot of talk about graduation ceremonies recently. We were just talking about the Barrington High School graduation that took place over the weekend. Did you ever hear from anyone else, Maddie, related to that, other than your source?
1: I did. It might have been, and I need to really find out the very truth of it, but in case you missed it, we had reports that at the Barrington High School graduation, a bunch of people sitting outside in rows got just nailed by a large osprey who was, shall we say, relieving himself.
0: Yes.
1: And it was like spread out through several rows.
0: It took out like 60 people.
1: That's what someone said. Yes. And so what I found out is it might have been people who had arrived early.
0: Oh.
1: Maybe.
0: Okay. Not during the actual ceremony, just kind of like sitting there waiting for things to start.
1: Yes, maybe. And I'm not sure of that, but I was wondering why you didn't hear from some people. So if you know, if you were there, or maybe you got ospreyed that day, we would love to hear from you still.
0: Oh, man. Yes. You spend so much time picking out the perfect outfit for the graduation ceremony, and then along comes a bird with other plans.
1: Yep.
0: So we were talking a little bit about graduations in general, and we were thinking like a good topic would be if you were president of the graduation ceremony in your local town, if you were in charge, what would be your graduation ceremony rules? Because there's so many violations lately that it's making me a little crazy. And I think we need to streamline this whole thing.
1: Yeah, we tend to do things as a society by habit or by tradition. And then slowly we, over generations, we catch wise and we start making adjustments. Like, oh, the super expensive wedding ceremonies.
0: Right.
1: And the things that everybody does, the cliches that everyone does at weddings. People start to go, you know what? I'm just going to get married in a barn. And also funeral. Like, we go through the whole rigmarole of the funeral expense. We do it the same way. Everyone goes to the wake. You go to the funeral. You get the casket. Like, everyone does it. And then people start going, well, wait a second. I think graduations are the next great thing that we can start affecting change upon. And like, why do we do this to ourselves? Why do we inflict this pain on ourselves? From the parking, to the seating, to the speeches, to the whole process. Why do we do it to ourselves?
0: There were two graduations at Boston University this year that I attended. One was a smaller ceremony. It still went 2.5 hours. The big one, which I knew would be an all-day experience, the procession alone took 45 minutes to get all the students filed in. And then we're baking in the hot sun. They gave 5 honorary doctorates out to some really remarkable people.
1: Yeah.
0: We all stood and applauded. And then the president of BU decided it would be a good idea to run through all of them again with all their accolades.
1: Of course, because they're academics, Heather.
0: Oh my God. I was like, end this. End this. And so, first of all, how about no speeches over 5 minutes long? If you can't say within 5 minutes what you want to say, then don't say it.
1: So cap the graduates and the speeches.
0: Yes. That's what I recommend. Everyone gets a freeze pop.
1: Oh, that's a nice one.
0: Right?
1: Sure.
0: Sure.
1: That would create some sticky situations.
0: Well, you know, yes, and a lot of garbage. Oh, my God. You should have seen the field at the end of the BU graduation because they handed out water bottles to everyone. Yes. It was disgusting.
1: When I'm king of graduations, the very first thing I'll implement for all high schools in Rhode Island and New England and the country, I guess I'm the czar of graduation, so let's make it countrywide, nationwide.
0: Oh, okay.
1: My first order of business when I sit at my oval chair, I guess. Is it an Oval Office when you're the president of graduations?
0: You're going on a tangent.
1: Okay.
0: Focus.
1: All right. Here's the first thing I will enact. My friend, whose daughter graduated this past weekend, last year had a son graduate, and he said, me and my wife had to stand because we arrived, we were still early, but we weren't wicked early, and we were standing for our son's graduation. When Max graduated from Barrington High, Colleen and I were crushed in this one little corner. And as the grads went up and got announced and people cheered, I looked at the people cheering. I'm like, okay, that's like a cousin, an uncle with a tank top on, 15 relatives,
0: okay,
1: and maybe a parent. You know what I mean? Like this huge gaggle of people.
0: Yes.
1: And I'm like, okay, here's what we're implementing. Number one, parent seating, parent or guardian seating. So the immediate parent or guardian gets first dibs. and there's a special section for parents and guardians, and it's right up front.
0: And you're then the extra section.
1: Then you can. Then everyone can do what they need to do. You can have a family section, maybe. They're next in queue.
0: Right.
1: But you have a parent or guardian section. So the person who lives with that child gets first dibs on a seat. And you don't have to worry about being 2 hours early and getting Osprey'd.
0: Well, how about this? I recommend we go through Ticketmaster without the fees, please. Like something like Ticketmaster. Sure. Mm-hmm. And you can buy a seat.
1: Yes.
0: Ahead of time. Like, say you only get four tickets, that's fine because they have rules, you know, and firefighters need to be able to, you know, keep the count low. So, you know, I understand that, like, venues can't go over capacity, but have them buy seats so that you don't have to get there early to get your seat.
1: This is what I'm talking about.
0: It's like a movie theater. You've already purchased your seat.
1: I love it.
0: And you know where you're going to be sitting. We got that to the BU graduation like 2 hours early and then sat there in the hot sun just to make sure that we were in a good location.
1: It's such an easy fix, too.
0: Right?
1: It's such an easy fix to, you know, categorize the seating areas.
0: Mm.
1: It's easy.
0: I don't know. I don't know. So if you have any suggestions, like if you're in charge of the graduation, what would be your first rule?
1: How about a secret footloose graduation? That's what I'd do if I was a kid.
0: What do you mean?
1: Well, like, we'll do this whole thing, this whole rigmarole, but we're meeting at the barn at midnight and we're doing our own graduation.
0: Oh.
1: Just us students.
0: Okay.
1: Remember Footloose? They had the dance, the illegal dance in the barn?
0: Yeah.
1: Just do that with graduation.
0: An illegal dance in the barn.
1: And now here's Heather. Yay.
0: Well, so Jack has to go through the BU graduation again in 2 years. We've decided we're not going to the big one.
1: Amen.
0: We decided. We're going to put it on a big screen, the live stream at home, and drink beers and jump in the pool.
1: We can do this, people. Let's change it for the better.
0: All right.
1: Don't have to inflict this pain on ourselves.
0: Graduation. And if you're going to one this weekend, we wish you lots of luck and patience and no Ospreys.
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3: 195 eastbound, starting to see a little more volume now between Gaino Street and the Washington Bridge. Westbound, busy but moving past Broadway. 95 still looking pretty good, definitely busier, but no delays yet getting in and out of Providence. 610 inbound, a heavy ride between the Atlas Overpass and the 95 ramps. I'm Robin Murphy with your right now traffic.
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10: A colleague of mine was telling me the other day about how their Instagram feed is filled with videos, most of them kind of funny, about how grandparents and friends tend to bulldoze new parents out of the way to get to see their baby. Now, as a dad of three daughters, I know how life really does become all about them the moment those kids are born. But I also know parents are still people, too, who need their own attention beyond being mom or dad. And moms, in particular in those early years, can feel especially invisible in the eyes of other people. So what can you do to stop contributing to what is known as maternal invisibility? Women we spoke to said these two things were the most helpful. When people stop to ask, how they could best support them, number one, or when they took the initiative to handle certain tasks that obviously needed to be done. I'm Dr. Sanjay Gupta, helping you live a better life.
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4: Have you ever noticed that you mostly breathe through one nostril at a time? Even when you're not sick, even when your allergies aren't bothering you. The body actually switches the dominant nostril as frequently as every 2 hours while we're awake. That's according to Adam Taylor, an anatomy professor at Lancaster University in the UK. This alternating cycle is automatic. It's regulated subconsciously by the hypothalamus and the brain, he said. Your body does this to give each nostril a chance to rest and repair so they don't get too dried out, which could make it easier for pathogens and inflammation to cause damage. Now, Taylor also said studies suggest the left nostril may be more dominant, and when the right nostril is dominant, the body is in a more alert or even stressed state. Who knew? Pretty fascinating stuff. I'm Dr. Sanjay Gupta, helping you live a better life.
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1: 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Good morning. We are looking at a nice day right now, 65 degrees. Full forecast coming up in a couple of minutes. Here's your 105 second updates.
2: They're shooting again in the Middle East. Good morning. Iran firing missiles at Bahrain, Kuwait, and Jordan after what the U.S. called retaliatory self-defense strikes. This all follows the downing of an Apache helicopter near the Strait of Hormuz. In Maine, Graham Plattner telling supporters the people can change. He's taken 70% of the Democratic vote there despite weeks of reports of boorish personal behavior. The eye-popping $15 billion state budget is headed to the governor's desk this morning, approved by the state Senate last night, 32-6. In sports, the Red Sox have their worst record since the pandemic, a 4-3 loss to the Rays at the Trop. Yankees, meantime, make it two straight wins over the Guardians, 3-2 last night at Cleveland. I'm Bill Haberman.
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1: 95 southbound, we've got some pretty heavy volume. Pockets of slow traffic between the Pawtucket-esque curves and downtown Providence. Not a major delay, though. 95 northbound is busy but moving in and out of the capital city. 195 eastbound, sluggish from the highway to the Washington Bridge. Westbound, things are starting to slow down, too, between the Pawtucket Avenue on-ramp and the Washington Bridge work zone. On the 610 inbound, things are running mostly under the speed limit from before the Atwells overpass. Heading for 95. I'm Robin Murphy with your right now traffic.
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7: Very warm with increasing humidity over the next several days. A mix of clouds and sunshine today. High temperatures around 80, 85 this afternoon. 70s at the beaches. Mostly cloudy tonight. Warm and humid. Chance of a passing shower with some areas of fog. Low temperatures down to 65. Sunshine, hot, humid on Thursday. High temperatures topping out at around 90. Chance of a thunderstorm by Thursday evening or night. And the more of the same for Friday. Hazy sunshine, hot, humid, high temperatures in the upper 80s. I'm 12 News Chief Meteorologist Tony Petracco for Light 105.
6: It is currently 65 degrees, 7:05 at Light 105.
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6: Coming up this hour with Heather and Maddie, speaking of Craig Ferguson, the Scottish guy walking across the United States, he's coming to Providence this morning, and I guess there's a big celebration waiting for him. We're going to talk to Gary from Cranston. He's going to be our reporter on the scene.
10: And I have for him a stick with a point on the end of it that he can pick up those Dorito bags with.
6: Oh, my God. We have also got Heather's in Hollywood to get to and the Heather Games.
10: Yeah.
6: Speaking of trash.
10: Let's go.
6: Heather and Maddie on Light 105. Good morning. It's so nice outside right now.

0: Heather and Maddie on Light 105. It is now 7:09. So you know that on Thursdays around here, we do tell us something good and we encourage you to share with us something good going on in your life. However, we have like an additional add-on to that kind of feature that's going on for the next month. Starting tomorrow, we are going to announce a weekly winner. 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Thanks to our friends over at TF Green International Airport. 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
1: Okay.
0: All right. So a lot of you are commenting already on the post that we did on our Facebook page and like, hey, my grandson did this and hey, I'm so excited about this. That's fantastic.
1: Gotcha.
0: But it won't count for the contest unless you enter officially at light105.com.
1: Gotcha.
0: Tell us something good. 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
0: So the story about Nick Reiner is just unbelievable. We all know who he is. He's the child of Rob Reiner, and he killed his father and his mother. And it's just the saddest story. And so now, I guess he's petitioned probate court in Los Angeles for access to the $1.5 million in trust funds that were set up by his late parents. So he wants the money that's allegedly due to him because his parents are now gone. And this is just unbelievable. It's an unbelievable story, Manny.
1: Talk about presumptuous.
0: It's just sad.
1: I don't think he even knows he did it at this point. I think he's so far gone. That's what it seems like. You know what I mean? Like he doesn't even know what planet he's on.
0: That's true. 32 years old, now facing 2 counts of first degree murder with special circumstances. And this was back in December. Just so sad. Now, Conan O'Brien is in the news, but not related to that story. But we all know that it was a party that he was having that night. And after the party, those terrible circumstances happened. Conan, meantime, has partnered with a cybersecurity firm called Adaptive Security. Okay. And what they're going to do is create a 15-part training series addressing AI-related cyber threats. So you know all those little trainings that drive you crazy, Maddie, that you have to watch at work?
1: Yep.
0: They might actually be hosted by Conan O'Brien.
1: Fantastic.
0: From now on.
1: Fantastic.
0: So at least they would be educational and funny.
1: And funny, yeah.
0: Right.
1: Good.
0: And from what we hear, it was the actual Conan O'Brien that did this and not AI Conan. Because that would be kind of funny if they had AI Conan host all these videos to be looking out for AI.
1: What would be cool is if your company, like this one, like, spent their time pranking you to try to get you a click on malware.
0: Mm.
1: And then when you did it,
0: right,
1: Conan's head comes flooding up on your computer like a big, huge Conan head.
0: With a circus theme behind it.
1: Yeah. That would lessen the pain.
0: It would be, actually, a lot less painful. Hudson Williams, who's one of the stars from Heated Rivalry, there's a story about him and it's not good, but they're now trying to do a big defense campaign. An old photo surfaced. This is what happens. We always tell our kids, like, be careful what you post because later in life, these pictures could come back to haunt you.
1: Yes.
0: The old photo has him with a swastika above his eyebrow and, you know, where like your friends would use a Sharpie to write on your face, that kind of a thing.
1: Sure.
0: And there's alcohol involved. Yeah. Well, now Hudson is saying that he was not aware of what was drawn on him. And friends are now coming to his defense saying this is not who he is.
1: Do you know, I at one time in my life was a professional artist. My category was friends who had passed out and drawing things on their faces. I can assure you I never drew that, but I did draw other things.
0: Yeah, and I think we all know what those things were.
1: Yes, landscape sketches.
0: Yeah, you were just reenacting the windows picture that we were talking about yesterday.
1: Yeah, I was really good at it, too. Yes. I could do two at once, like one on each side of the face.
0: That's skill right
1: there.
0: Yeah,
1: thank you.
0: And remember I told you that I saw the Michael movie in theaters and I really liked it, and I suggested that everyone go see it?
1: Yeah.
0: Well, it's still in theaters. Okay. No, that hasn't changed.
1: You made a face like, ugh.
0: No, okay. But I had read that it wasn't coming to streaming services until August.
1: Oh.
0: However, guess what?
1: What?
0: Amazon Prime has it. The thing is, you got to purchase it.
1: I see.
0: So, like, if you already have one of these apps, you know, that you could then get it for free, even though you're paying for the app. It's not at that stage yet, but if you want to pay $20 to rent it so you can watch it for a little while, that's how much you can pay, which is actually these days cheaper than a movie ticket.
1: That new horror movie out, Passages or whatever it is with the rooms, what's it called?
0: Back Rooms?
1: Yeah. The other day I wanted to watch it to be able to talk about it here on the show.
0: Yeah.
1: Had it been available for streaming, I would have paid like $25 to see it, because it's like, figure by the time you go to the movies, the gas, you're gonna ice popcorn, you're in for 25.
0: Just wait a couple of weeks, because it sounds like that's the like they're coming faster than we
1: they're coming thought. Faster that's yeah. right. But I mean, like, sometimes they do a dual release, you know what I mean, like theater and I was like, I'll pay a lot of money for this right now.
0: Correct.
1: So yeah.
0: Oh, and you know what I started watching yesterday? What? Don't hate me. The Jennifer Lopez, Brett Goldstein movie, Office Romance, on Netflix.
1: This is a true story. On my right hand of God.
0: Okay.
1: There was a scene from it, like a trailer for it, on my computer yesterday, doing a little work for the show today, and I couldn't get through it. It was like a 1 minute or 2 minute clip of her on a beach. 15 seconds in, I had to shut it off.
0: I could not
1: get through it.
0: I don't mind it. I don't hate it. It's like a Hallmark, but it's a little more Randy.
1: Acting's so bad. He's not an actor.
0: He is an actor, though. He's good in Ted Lasso and Shrinking. He's excellent. I like him.
1: Is he, though, or is it a good show?
0: Okay. I walked into the bedroom the other day, and I'm like, hey, honey. He's like, yeah? I said, you want to watch a J-Lo rom-com? He was like, get out of here. And what are you drinking?
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8: 95 southbound running mostly under the speed limit from the Pawtucket S curve all the way into downtown Providence. Both sides of 95, watch for brake lights as you make your way onto 195 east. Eastbound slow from 95 to the Washington Bridge. Westbound, the brake lights start just before the East Shore Expressway overpass heading out past Broadway. 610 inbound under the speed limit before the Atwells overpass heading towards 95. I'm Robin Murphy with your right now traffic.
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10: A colleague of mine was telling me the other day about how their Instagram feed is filled with videos, most of them kind of funny, about how grandparents and friends tend to bulldoze new parents out of the way to get to see their baby. As a dad of three daughters, I know how life really does become all about them the moment those kids are born. But I also know parents are still people, too, who need their own attention beyond being mom or dad. And moms, in particular in those early years, can feel especially invisible in the eyes of other people. So what can you do to stop contributing to what is known as maternal invisibility? Women we spoke to said these two things were the most helpful. When people stopped to ask how they could best support them, number one, or when they took the initiative to handle certain tasks that obviously needed to be done. I'm Dr. Sanjay Gupta, helping you live a better life.
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0: Heather and Maddie on Light 105. It is now 7:26. Good morning. And it is a beautiful morning. Do we need to do Maddie Goes to the Window or we are all good?
1: I think we should.
0: Okay.
1: Because I'm being told that it's a uniquely nice day.
0: Yes. The sunrise this morning on my way in was beautiful.
1: Let's go.
0: Okay.
1: Let's see what happens.
2: We interrupt this regularly scheduled ridiculousness. Maddie goes to the window.
1: All right, yeah, it appears to be sunny.
0: Okay.
1: There's a dusting of clouds over there. Oh, wait a second.
0: What?
1: Hold on.
0: What?
1: Is that guy Craig Ferguson walking on the...
0: No, not on the Wampanoag Trail.
1: It might be.
0: The Scottish guy over here?
1: Oh, no, wait, forget it. DPW worker.
0: Oh, okay.
1: Thought I had him for a second there. You know, he's picking up trash, so I figured...
0: But he's not in a kilt.
1: Well, it's orange. It could be.
2: Now, Heather and Maddie Foolishness, already in progress.
0: Speaking of Craig Ferguson, the Scottish guy that's walking from Los Angeles to Boston in time for the World Cup and raising money and awareness for mental health, he was supposed to arrive in Providence yesterday. However, got delayed for whatever reason and is now being welcomed by the masses, including the Providence Tartan Army, at about 8:30 this morning in downtown Providence,
1: okay.
0: Which it's tough for us to go and be there for that because we're in the middle of a show, right?
1: Right. We were going to send our intern, but...
0: Right. But then we realized we didn't actually have one.
1: Right.
0: So we recruited our fellow lover of all things Scotland and Outlander, Gary from Cranston, who's on the light lines right now. Hi, Gary.
3: Good morning, guys. How are you?
0: We're good. Are you in the car right now with your wife, Becky?
3: We are. We are on our way to Providence and hoping to meet up with Craig.
0: Oh, my goodness. Now, you've been following his adventures like I have been on social media, right?
3: What an amazing adventure he is on, and what a great cause for mental illness awareness. So absolutely, just an incredible adventure.
0: I know that I am a fan of Outlander. You are as well. Am I responsible for getting you guys into watching that show, by the way?
3: Yes, you are as guilty as claimed. Yes, for sure.
0: Yes. And now if I could only get Maddie to watch it, we'd have something to talk about. So when you get to Kennedy Plaza, are you expecting a lot of people? Because I think there's going to be a lot of people waiting for him.
3: That's what I'm being told. So, again, we're not quite sure, but let's hope that there's a lot of people to welcome him.
0: Okay, well.
1: I didn't know this was happening, that we were going to have an in-the-field investigative reporter. Do you have any construction paper, some scissors, and some crayons? You need to make a Heather and Maddie mic flag so you can be identified on
3: that's
1: scene.
3: Right.
1: Yes.
3: Well, let's see what we can do to make that happen.
0: So the task is we're going to try and see if you guys can get close enough to him to do like a Zoom video with us, and then we can talk to him. And then he's going to be walking from Providence to Boston, get there by Friday, and then he gets to kind of just enjoy the fact that he's in the New England area for the next couple of weeks for these World Cup games. Now, you do security at Gillette Stadium. You're actually going to be at these games. Are you going to be able to watch any of it, or are you just busy working?
3: Well, I can't get into specifics on exactly what I'll be doing.
0: Okay.
3: But let's say that I will be close to the stadium.
0: Okay.
3: In the stadium, outside the stadium.
0: Okay.
3: And working very closely with the teams that will be arriving.
0: Oh, wow.
1: Gary needs to be watching us. If he's watching the soccer game, we're all in danger.
0: That's true. All right. And now the very big important question right now. Are you, in fact, wearing a kilt?
3: Unfortunately not. I still haven't convinced Becky that that's what I need to be wearing.
0: Okay. Becky, let's go. Get on board.
3: But I do have my tartan colors displayed, so we're all set there.
0: Okay. All right. Well, thank you for being our on-the-scene reporter this morning, and we'll see how it goes, and maybe we can actually get in touch with Craig Ferguson and talk to him about his awesome journey.
3: Yeah, I hope that we do get a chance to say hello, and so we will definitely Zoom and see how close we can get.
0: All right. Thank you, Gary from Cranston and Becky from Cranston.
3: Thanks, Heather and Maddie. Have a great day. We'll hopefully talk soon.
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8: 195 westbound, slow moving over the state line, out past Broadway. Eastbound, slow between 95 and the Washington Bridge. 95 southbound, heavy volume with a handful of slowdowns between the Pawtucket S curves and downtown Providence. Northbound 95, you've got heavy volume after 37 heading up into the city. Both sides of 95, brake lights hopping onto 195 east. Stop and go on the 610 inbound, start to finish. 146 southbound is back past Branch Avenue. I'm Robin Murphy with your right now traffic.
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17: Very warm with increasing humidity over the next several days. A mix of clouds and sunshine today. High temperatures around 80, 85 this afternoon. 70s at the beaches. Mostly cloudy tonight. Warm and humid. Chance of a passing shower with some areas of fog. Low temperatures down to 65. Sunshine, hot, humid on Thursday. High temperatures topping out at around 90. Chance of a thunderstorm by Thursday evening or night. And the more of the same for Friday. Hazy sunshine, hot, humid, high temperatures in the upper 80s. I'm 12 News Chief Meteorologist Tony Petracco for Light 105.
0: It's currently 68 degrees, 733 at Light 105. You know what's coming up next, right?
1: I sure do.
0: It's Wednesday at this time, the Heather Games. I'm mentally preparing myself.

0: Heather and Maddie on Light 105. It is now 7:37. It is time for a Wednesday tradition, one that usually causes my stomach to say, oh, what are we in for right now? But here we go.
1: The Heather Diaries.
2: Three stories, Heather. You have to answer the questions. If you get it right, we move on. If you get it wrong, we dive into the dirty details of these celebs that you don't want to talk about.
0: No, I actively avoid this kind of stuff.
2: That's right. Your fate is in Heather Gersten's hands. Story number one. Let's play a little fake headlines. Find the fake headline. Are you ready? I'm going to give you three headlines.
0: I'm laser focused.
2: One of them is fake. You got to find the fake headline. And by the way, you can all play along at home. 401-272-5483. Text in your answers. If you go 3 for 3, you're exempt too. Headline number one, caught on camera, Tay-Tay double dip disaster at Toy Story 5 premiere. Headline number two, the true secret behind Kylie Jenner's NYX themed underwear. Headline number three, too hot to cop, mayor angry with hunk for leaving PD for reality.
0: Which is the fake headline?
2: Find the fake headlines. So we've got Tay-Tay double dipping on camera.
0: Oh, I heard what you got. We've
2: got Kylie Jenner's NYX-themed underwear.
0: Yep.
2: And we've got a cop who's too hot to cop.
0: I am so going to be mad if I don't get this right.
2: Because yeah, you will.
0: If I have to listen to the details of number two, I'm not going to be happy. I'm going to go with the fake headlines to the Taylor Swift story.
2: You don't think that Tay-Tay was caught on cam
0: double dipping at the Toy Story.
2: The Toy Story 5 premiere.
0: No.
2: What makes you say that?
0: Because it just, I feel like I would have heard it already.
2: Sounds like something I wrote?
0: No. I just feel like I would have, if that was a headline, I would have seen it already, and I didn't.
2: I bet she did, though.
0: Oh, yes. I'm right. That worked out very nicely. Because I know the second one has to be true.
2: It's so true.
0: Oh, God. Move on. Yes.
2: It's also Jordan Woods. Jordan Woods also.
0: Is the cop.
2: No, no. Oh. She's the other one with NYX themed lingerie.
0: Again, I okay. don't get Fine. The details.
2: Fine.
0: I got it right.
2: Story number two. Let's do a round of Who Said It?
0: Who said it?
2: I'm going to give you a celebrity quote.
0: Okay.
2: You got to say who said it.
0: All right.
2: In a series of recent posts, Who said, quote, decenter the man, recenter the woman. I wish women would stop getting married, end quote. That person has made headlines by recently announcing their engagement to a guy they've known for 9 months.
0: Oopsies.
2: Who said it?
0: Okay.
2: Model influencer MJ Gray, model influencer Gigi Hadid, or actress Gal Gadot?
0: Okay.
2: It's a good one.
0: It is a good one because it could be any of them.
2: So it's model influencer.
0: I don't know who
2: MJ
0: the first
2: Gray.
0: One is.
2: Okay.
0: I don't know who she is. So
2: she's
0: very well could be.
2: She's
0: her.
2: Like the one of the top model influencers.
0: I'm going to say it's the number. It's the third one, Gal.
2: Ooh, Gal Gadot. Decenter the man, recenter the woman. I wish women stop getting married. And then she announced her upcoming engagement.
0: Wonder Woman. Am I right?
2: Known as the MJ Gray controversy.
0: Oh, I'm wrong.
2: She had become one of the most prominent faces of a movement saying, stop getting married, ladies. Don't do it. Do you. Prioritize yourself. And then she announced her immediate engagement to a man she knew for 9 months.
0: I should have known that that's what it was because you probably don't know who she is either. And
2: no
0: the only
2: clue.
0: Way that you know who she is right. because of this story.
2: Uh-huh.
0: Darn
2: well,
0: it.
2: It's funny. The magic of the Heather games that as me and my staff of full employees back there. There's like, what, 25 of them or so? My Oompa Loompas. We do this research, and one story begets the other. It brings me down wonderful roads of people I didn't know existed.
0: That's true.
2: And then I take a six-hour-long shower.
0: Yeah.
2: Like Silkwood.
0: I bet a lot of people are calling this woman out now on this.
2: Yes.
0: Yeah.
2: Oh, it's a huge online controversy. All right, and finally.
0: Okay.
2: Story number three. We just played Who Said It. Let's play a little Who Said Nothing. That's right. You see, at a recent sporting event, a very well-known celebrity had a moment, and it's gone viral. a well-liked, cheerful British reporter, very popular in this sport, called Martin Brundle, known for his fun, energetic sideline interviews. Excuse me.
0: Oh, the Heather games are making you sick, too?
2: Yes.
0: Yeah.
2: He was met with an awful, uncomfortable silence, caught on camera by a celeb, who, when he tried to interview this celebrity, looked at him like he was some subhuman formation on the bottom of her pump.
0: Wow.
2: Here it is.
0: Okay.
3: Martin Brundle, Sky F1, how are you today? You don't need to push me, mate. Normally people have a quick chat with us. Are you enjoying?
2: Nothing.
0: Even not with a question. He just introduced himself.
2: That's right. He says, you know, Martin Brundle, how are you enjoying yourself? And she just looks at him like he is dirt. And then a security guy tried to push him. He goes, you don't have to try and push me, mate.
0: Was he supposed to be there as part of the press? Maybe that's why.
2: No, it's his territory. Thing? As I said, very popular, very well liked in this sport.
0: Okay.
2: Known for these witty interviews with celebs of all kinds.
0: Okay.
2: And she just looks at him like, who are you?
0: They might have a pass together. Okay, so who was it?
2: By the by, this became a thing. Well, I can't talk about it until you get it right.
0: Right, okay.
2: Is it comedian Amy Schumer, Kim Kardashian, or comedian Ellen DeGeneres?
0: I don't want to be wrong with this one. It was Kim Kardashian.
2: You think it was Kim Kardashian?
0: Yeah, I feel like Ellen is in hiding and Amy Schumer, who cares?
2: She's notorious. She can be quite persnickety.
0: Am I right? I'm right. Yes, I'm right. I can tell by your face.
2: You're right. It was Kim Kardashian.
0: Don't tear the story. I got it right. If you want the details, you can text Maddie at 401-272-5483.
2: I'll even send a link to the video. It's deeply uncomfortable.
0: Oh, God. Like the Heather games.
2: Well done.

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1: 195 westbound stop and go after exit 1 in Seekonk all the way through East Providence. Eastbound is slow right from 95 to the Washington Bridge. 95 southbound slow moving, getting out of the Pawtucket S curves into downtown Providence, backed up on the ramp to 195 east, and it slows down past 117 heading towards Route 4 a bit as well. 95 northbound heavy volume, a handful of slowdowns after 37 heading up into the city. Watch for brake lights hopping onto 195 east from that direction as well. I'm Robin Murphy with your right now traffic.
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15: We've talked a lot about measles over the past year, but mumps has largely flown under the radar, even though it's been making a bit of a comeback as well. That's because fewer people are getting the MMR vaccine, which stands for measles, mumps, and rubella. The vaccine's been around for decades. It is effective. It is safe. What makes mumps outbreaks difficult to contain is that symptoms usually don't appear for 2 to 3 weeks after someone's been exposed. And that can make it hard to pin down where that exposure took place. And someone who is infected can transmit the virus to someone else before they are symptomatic. If you get sick, which could manifest like a run-of-the-mill respiratory virus or the telltale swelling of your cheeks and jaw, all you can really do at that point is to treat the symptoms and also isolate yourself so you don't infect anyone else. I'm Dr. Sanjay Gupta, helping you live a better life.
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11: A better life with Dr. Sanjay Gupta.
12: If you are struggling with substance abuse, alcohol, pills, whatever it may be, first of all, it's nothing to be ashamed of. We know addiction is a brain disease, and we also know getting into recovery can be tough. Also, in case this helps, I want to tell you about a new study out of Harvard School of Public Health, which found that spiritual belief, the idea of a steady religious practice, had a protective effect from addiction. Experts we talked to told us there were probably a few reasons why this might be the case. Number one, excessive drug and alcohol use would not be the norm in a religious community, and people want to fit in. Two, a belief in a higher power provides people with hope and solace, great foils for addiction. And three, and I think there's some merit to this, regular attendance in a faith community also provides connection. Just like in AA, camaraderie and social support is often what you need. I'm Dr. Sanjay Gupta, helping you live a better life.
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1: 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Good morning, 68 degrees right now. Full forecast coming up in just a couple of minutes. Here's your 105 second update.
2: People can change. Good morning. That's from Maine's Graham Plattner, the winner of the Democratic Senate primary after weeks of reports of bad personal behavior. Slow County, California. Meantime, Republican Steve Hilton has pulled through. He'll face Xavier Becerra in the race for governor. Also, we're going to hear from the governor here, Dan McKee, an update on the Washington Bridge construction. The state says the replacement is on track for completion in 2028. In sports, former Hebrew and Brandon Bussey backstops the Canes. A 5-3 Game 4 win of the Stanley Cup Finals in Vegas tonight. Speaking of Game 4, the NBA final resumes in New York. The Knicks still holding that 2-2 lead over the Spurs. I'm Bill Haberman.
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5: A colleague of mine was telling me the other day about how their Instagram feed is filled with videos, most of them kind of funny, about how grandparents and friends tend to bulldoze new parents out of the way to get to see their baby. As a dad of three daughters, I know how life really does become all about them the moment those kids are born. But I also know parents are still people, too, who need their own attention beyond being mom or dad. And moms, in particular in those early years, can feel especially invisible in the eyes of other people. So what can you do to stop contributing to what is known as maternal invisibility? Women we spoke to said

0: These two things were the most helpful. When people stopped to ask how they could best support them, number one, or when they took the initiative to handle certain tasks that obviously needed to be done. I'm Dr. Sanjay Gupta, helping you live a better life.
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2: 95 southbound, a slow ride from the Pawtucket S curves all the way into downtown Providence. It's heavy too after 113 heading towards Route 4. 95 northbound, heavy volume starts just past the Jefferson Boulevard on ramp. It is slow around the Thurber's Avenue curve. Both sides backed up on the ramp to 195 east. Eastbound flow from 95 to the Washington Bridge. 195 westbound stop and go from exit 1 in Seekonk all the way through East Providence. 295 southbound, some pretty heavy volume after the Plainfield Pike heading down towards 37. I'm Robin Murphy with your right now traffic.
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17: Very warm with increasing humidity over the next several days. A mix of clouds and sunshine today. High temperatures around 80, 85 this afternoon. 70s at the beaches. Mostly cloudy tonight. Warm and humid. Chance of a passing shower with some areas of fog. Low temperatures down to 65. Sunshine, hot, humid on Thursday. High temperatures topping out at around 90. Chance of a thunderstorm by Thursday evening or night. And the more of the same for Friday. Hazy sunshine, hot, humid, high temperatures in the upper 80s. I'm 12 News Chief Meteorologist Tony Petracca for Light 105.
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14: Coming up this hour with Heather and Maddie, well, we've got the Maddie Minutes. We're going to put 60 seconds on the clock and let Maddie talk about whatever he wants to talk about. You never know how that's going to go. And we're running a little late here, and since we're hitting 8:10 right now, let's just go right to the Wheel of Fun, shall we?
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14: Giving you a chance to win tickets to see Roxette at the Xfinity Center in September. 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
1: Fun! Heather and Maddie on Light 105. We need to go to the light lines right now where we have Cammy calling us from Warwick this morning. Welcome to the Wheel of Fun, Cammy.
2: Hi. Thank you.
1: You're in your car this morning?
2: Yes.
1: Where are you headed?
2: To work. I just dropped my granddaughter off at daycare.
1: Nice. And what do you do for a living?
2: I'm a receptionist.
1: So you're used to phone calls?
2: Yes.
1: All right. Well, this one won't hurt, we promise. We're going to spin the wheel of fun and see if we can win you tickets to see Roxette with Taylor Dayne. You ready?
2: Yes.
1: All right. Here we go. Spin.
3: Oh boy. Didn't expect this morning. Hello, Heather. It's
1: no,
3: me.
1: No.
3: Maddie Treblake.
1: Oh, no. Hi, Maddie Treblake.
3: This morning, we'll be playing Roadie Jeopardy.
1: Okay, well, this is good. Quizzing Cammy all about things that may have happened in Rhode Island.
3: Cammy, are you ready?
2: Yes.
3: Remember, these are all real stories from right here in Rhode Island. Number one, the schools of Moses Brown, Westerly, Smithfield, and Lincoln all had big days recently, as these schools respectively captured the Division 1, 2, 3, and 4 state titles in this sport. Is it girls lacrosse, girls field hockey, or men's synchro swimming?
2: Field hockey?
3: What is girls field hockey? I'm sorry. The answer is, what is girls lacrosse? Girls lacrosse.
1: That's a tough one. Field hockey and lacrosse are very similar.
3: I prefer men's synchro swimming. Heather, I have a VHS tape of my water polo days. Would you be interested in reviewing that with me?
1: Sure. I would love to.
3: We were sponsored by Speedo.
1: Okay, that's so lovely. I was hoping that you would just stay on target, ask the questions, and actually not address me in the room.
3: Duly noted. Number two, despite pushback from residents, the North Kingstown Town Council has decided to keep a camera policy in place this week when data revealed a 97% decrease in this ongoing problem. Is it speeding, graffiti, or e-bike incidents?
2: E-bikes?
3: The policy was cameras in school zones. According to Police Chief, speeding in school zones has decreased by 97% since they've had the cameras there. I'm sorry, you're wrong. That's 0 for 2. We're going to have to get better and fast.
1: Okay, Cammy, let's go. I believe in you.
3: Heather, I may not be speeding, but you increased my heart rate by 97%.
1: I told you, stay on target. I mean, what is stay on target?
3: That's better. Number three. Gloucester students at Fogarty Elementary Schools are being praised for their hard work and ingenuity in efforts to successfully divert 2.5 tons of this from being wasted. Is it paper, food, or chalk?
2: Food.
3: Keeping lunch ladies happy. That's right. You're exactly right.
1: Nice.
3: Well done.
1: Number four.
3: Heather.
1: Nope. Number four.
3: I wrote a very clever joke for that. Fine. A retired judge has just been appointed as, quote, special master to oversee all emails, including internal emails at the governor's office, in attempt to resolve this ongoing investigation. Is it the Washington Bridge fiasco, the plow bill from this winter's blizzard, or the, quote, Heather and Maddie incident at HR?
2: The Washington Bridge.
3: They are trying to solve the problem of the Washington Bridge emails. That's exactly right. A special master.
1: Nice. Way to go, Cammy. All right, you got to get this last one right. Let's
3: Heather,
1: go.
3: Could I be appointed your special master?
1: Number five, last question.
3: In a feel-good story, a national media company awarded $5,000 to this local business in Warwick, helping them continue their good mission. Is it a local newspaper? Is it a cat shelter? Or is it the Wiener Hut?
2: A cat shelter?
3: Guess what?
2: What?
3: You just won Roadie Jeopardy.
1: All right. Woohoo! You got it right.
2: Yay.
1: Nice job.
2: Thank you.
3: Heather, I think you give me cat scratch fever.
1: Yeah, I'll give you more than that if you keep it up, Bister. We have Roxette tickets to give you, Xfinity Center, in September.
2: Oh, thank you.
1: Have a great time.
2: Thank you.
1: Say goodbye, Maddie Treblake.
3: Can I please do my cafeteria joke?
1: No.
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5: 195 westbound stop and go, getting over the state line out past Broadway. Eastbound slow from 95 to the Washington Bridge. Both sides of 95 backed up on the ramps to 195 east. 95 southbound also slow from the Pawtucket S curves into downtown, and it's a heavy ride past 117 heading towards Route 4. Northbound heavy volume past the Jefferson Boulevard on ramp heading up into the city. 295 southbound slows down getting past Route 6 heading towards the landfill exit. I'm Robin Murphy with your right now traffic.
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18: Have you ever noticed that you mostly breathe through one nostril at a time? Even when you're not sick, even when your allergies aren't bothering you. The body actually switches the dominant nostril as frequently as every 2 hours while we're awake. That's according to Adam Taylor, an anatomy professor at Lancaster University in the UK. This alternating cycle is automatic. It's regulated subconsciously by the hypothalamus and the brain, he said. Your body does this to give each nostril a chance to rest and repair so they don't get too dried out, which could make it easier for pathogens and inflammation to cause damage. Now, Taylor also said studies suggest the left nostril may be more dominant, and when the right nostril is dominant, the body is in a more alert or even stressed state. Who knew? Pretty fascinating stuff. I'm Dr. Sanjay Gupta, helping you live a better life.
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3: It's Heather and Maddie, and here's info on our furry friend of the week.
1: We want you to meet Bean, a four-year-old cat at the Rhode Island SPCA. She's on the shy side. In fact, she was surrendered after not really feeling comfortable in her last home. She's looking for a quiet space with no young children. Somebody who understands that building trust with her is going to take some patience. If you'd like to adopt Bean the cat, let them know at rispca.org.

Heather and Maddie on Light 105 coming up next after Golden. It's the Maddie Minute. Will that be Golden? I guess we're going to find out. 3 minutes.

0: Heather and Maddie on Light 105. It is 8:41. I like the ending of that song, that big vroom.
1: Yeah, it's cool.
0: End. Yeah, it is cool. I feel like, you know, we can do some, like, final, like, jump into it, you know?
1: Let's steal it and use it to end all our sentences.
0: Okay.
1: Like, Heather, you didn't let me finish that sentence.
0: Yeah, that'd be kind of cool.
1: Maddie, you're droning on again about something we weren't talking about.
0: This is good. You know what? You have good ideas.
1: Thank you.
2: And now, 60 seconds of your life you'll never get back. It's the Maddie Minute.
1: Little setup on this one.
0: Okay.
1: Yesterday, you may have heard, and if you didn't, I'd like to let you know, because the Maddie Minute won't make sense without this explanation. I played some audio, a quick bit, from Annika Niles. She's the new replacement drummer for the rock band Rush. Their drummer died, and she had to fill in as the replacement for this legendary, iconic drummer, Neil
0: Just
1: Peart.
0: Just so people know, he didn't die in the middle of a show and she had to jump in.
1: Correct.
0: He passed away with his family and friends by his bedside.
1: Think of it like Arnell Pineda for Journey.
0: Yes.
1: Right? He, you know, Stephen Perry.
0: How do you replace a legend?
1: Right. And I realized that I accidentally, unintentionally, played something that's very fitting for what my family's going through right now. And okay. I'd like to make that tie-in.
0: Okay.
1: Mm-hmm.
0: All right. 60 seconds on the clock. It's the Maddie Minute. On your mark, get set, go.
1: I only realized yesterday after I played that drum solo that I could have been talking about my mother-in-law, Addie, who we lost this past week. She passed away. And decades ago, she had to step into a very difficult role, that of stepmom. And like Annika the drummer, whose fills were perfect, Addie perfectly filled her difficult task. Addie and Annika had huge shoes to fill. And like all successful attempts at doing that, Addie succeeded, in my estimation, very much because she didn't try to fill them. She never tried to be anything other than her incredible, loving self. So I thought it appropriate to dedicate Annika solo one more time to all you stepmoms out there. Heather, I know you had one. A musical symbol for having to perform where someone else once shined brightly. And when you do, you just nail it.

0: Wow, listen to the crowd go crazy right there. So good.
1: There you go.
0: Gave me chills. That was very nice, Maddie.
1: Well, thank you.
0: Not only did I have a stepmother that I love very much.
1: Mm-hmm, I know.
0: But I'm also a stepmother myself.
1: It's a tough thing. You know, it can be a difficult situation. And, you know, nobody did it better than her.
0: When I met Derek, he was only 9 years old. Mm-hmm. And I tried very hard to not step in and be too much.
1: That's
0: and now I look back on it and I wish I had been more, believe it or not. I think I stepped back too much.
1: Hmm.
0: But,
1: interesting.
0: Yeah. But you know what? We do the best job we can. And that was a very nice tribute you did to Addie. And again, sorry for your loss.
1: Thank you.
0: Colleen and the whole family.
1: Well, look, we had 30 years or so of just incredible memories. She was awesome to me. She was only a mother-in-law I knew. I have a heavenly mother-in-law. Colleen's mother died before I met her.
0: Yeah.
1: And she was this, you know, obviously matriarch legend.
0: Right.
1: But so all I knew, my earthly mother-in-law, as I like to say, was Addie. And day one, she treated me awesome. We had this great tradition. I just end with this, if I may, if you'd imbibe me. We had this great tradition on Christmas that Christmas Eve was always at my house with my people. And then Christmas morning madness, you visit people. But then Christmas nights for years, it was just me, Colleen, Addie, and her husband, Jerry, Colleen's dad, the four of us. And we would just like exchange presents, make dips. And it was like the most relaxing way to end Christmas. It was like both me and Colleen's favorite time was getting to that house on Christmas night. Like, oh, now we can just, you know, chill. And we loved, she was just the best. She was the best. And she lived to watch Max sing and perform.
0: Yeah.
1: She was at every single thing he did, you know, so it's a tough one, but you know, she was also, it was time.
0: Yes.
1: Nothing here for her. She was not in a great state.
0: Right.
1: So yeah.
0: All right. Well, thank you for that glorious Maddie Minute.
1: Thank you.
0: And now I will perform a drum solo.
1: Yeah, baby. Air drum for Addie, everybody.
0: Ow.
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3: 195 westbound stop and go, getting over the state line out past Broadway. Eastbound slow from 95 to the Washington Bridge. Both sides of 95 backed up on the ramps to 195 east. 95 southbound also slow from the Pawtucket S curves into downtown, and it's a heavy ride past 117 heading towards Route 4. Northbound heavy volume past the Jefferson Boulevard on ramp heading up into the city. 295 southbound slows down getting past Route 6 heading towards the landfill exit. I'm Robin Murphy with your right now traffic.
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9: 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It's Light 105's Amy Ponce. Always excited to come hang out with you. I'll give you a national keyword for your chance to win a trip to see Lionel Richie and Earth, Wind & Fire. And yes, that is another flyaway. We're heading back to the 90s at noon playing trivia. 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It's never too early. I'll ask you my one question at 1. And at 1:50, we're going commercial free. 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
1: It is in my contract that each morning when I arrive here at Heather and Maddie, I have to greet Heather by taking off my hat, bowing, and saying, m'lady.
0: I meant to tell you you've been slacking on those demands, so.
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0: 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We are just two songs away from Heather's in Hollywood, and we also just did a Zoom with Craig Ferguson, courtesy of Gary in Cranston, who managed to score an interview with him, so it's very cool. We'll be sharing that with you as well. What a morning!
1: Whoa.
0: It's right, sir.

0: Maddie on Light 105. It is now 9:12. As we just mentioned a little while ago, Gary from Cranston and his wife Becky, we sent them out to the scene. Actually, they were going anyway. We just said, can we have you be our honorary reporter and let us know how Craig Ferguson's doing? He's the Scotland man who is going to be making his way to Boston very soon, traveling and walking, actually, from Los Angeles to Boston. He's raising money for mental health, and he's headed to hang out with his fellow Scots during the World Cup here in New England. So very exciting stuff. And we just Zoomed with Gary, and sure enough, he managed to grab Craig, and we got a little bit of video that we'll put together for you a little bit later on. But there's a picture of the two of them now on our Facebook page and Instagram. You can check it out. Very exciting stuff.
1: I love when we have on-the-scene investigative reporters on behalf of Heather and Maddie at events.
0: I know. Who knew we could even do this?
2: Now, here's Heather's in Hollywood on Light 105.
1: By the way, I don't think we can. I think we've broken several broadcasting illegalities.
0: Oh, again? I'm going to get another training?
1: You're going to hear from HR, yes.
0: Taylor Swift. I'm not going to hear from her. She achieved a country radio milestone, they say. She has been off of country for a little while. You know, she's a pop star. But this new song from Toy Story 5 has gotten her recognized by that format once again. So congratulations to her for dominating all sorts of radio around the world. By the way, Maddie, would you like to use this moment about Taylor Swift to acknowledge something, perhaps?
1: Well, as you said your own self, that we have to continue to
0: monitor the wedding situation.
1: Yeah, because we could be in for this.
3: Heather's right. Don't nobody tell Maddie B.
1: Can't be sure, but I thought I was right as of yesterday. You might be right. There was an article online that I found, and it was written by an investigative journalist. The headline was to the effect of, everybody's saying that Taylor Swift is getting married at Madison Square Garden.
0: Coming up on July 3rd. Yep, that's what everyone's saying.
1: Semicolon, I ain't buying it, said this investigative journalist.
0: Okay,
1: so I thought maybe Heather's on to something.
0: So meantime, I said it and you're like, that's garbage. Now someone else has said it and you're like, oh,
1: yes,
0: Heather could be right.
1: But she's hot.
0: Oh my God.
1: Such a joke. I don't even know what the lady looks like.
0: Text in right now, 401-272-5483. Where should I punch Maddie right now?
1: But it's only text if you're hot.
0: Oh my God.
1: I'm just kidding. The coffee just kicked in, everybody.
0: Oh, man. You know, let's move on to a situation that I've been thinking about in my brain for a little while, and that's the Nancy Guthrie story. Savannah Guthrie's mom. Like, we still don't have any more about where this woman went and what happened to her.
1: It's crazy.
0: Well, you know, a lot of people have been hanging out outside the Guthrie house where Nancy lived. And so,
1: yes, cool people with lives.
0: Yes,
1: oh, I'm sorry.
0: Sure. No, this is in Arizona, Tucson. Mm-hmm. Three men now identifying as social media streamers arrested near that home following numerous public nuisance complaints, charged with violations and obstructing roadways, just making a whole scene of everything.
1: So. Yeah, really. That is very much not hot.
0: Mm, I agree.
1: Doing that.
0: So Netflix's docuseries called Michael Jackson, The Verdict is now doing very, very well on the TV charts. 17.8 million views in its first 5 days. It's a three-part series and it visits the trial aspect of it. None of that you will see in the Michael movie that is currently on theaters and I believe also streaming on Amazon Prime. If you want to pay like $20 to rent it.
1: Yeah, I mean, hey, look, it's their right to tell whatever version of Michael's story they want to tell, right?
0: Yeah, exactly.
1: And then if you don't like it, you can make another one that focuses on the negative stuff.
0: And this is, I think, groundbreaking. Apple has unveiled that they now have a redesigned version of Siri. Have you heard about this?
1: No.
0: She's called Siri AI, and it'll sound more natural and allow you as an iPhone user to adjust her tone and her pacing. And just, oh, wait, what's this?
1: Let me try.
0: She's also hot, so Maddie will like her.
1: Let's see. I've got Siri right now, and I have an updated phone.
0: Go ahead.
1: Hey Siri, are you a new system?
0: This is fascinating radio.
1: It said, sorry, I don't understand. Didn't even say anything.
0: She is so new that now she's learned to not respond to you. This is...
4: 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Wow, they did upgrade it.
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12: A better life with Dr. Sanjay Gupta.
13: 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First of all, I'll tell you this. I know doctors who have cracked some seemingly impossible cases with the help of AI, so it can be a powerful tool. But AI can also hallucinate, provide bad advice, and be just as confident when it does that. If you do decide to plug any personal medical information into one of these chatbots, you should know that while the companies that created them have robust privacy protections in place, they are not bound by HIPAA, like your healthcare provider is. 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
5: Very warm with increasing humidity over the next several days. A mix of clouds and sunshine today. High temperatures around 80, 85 this afternoon. 70s at the beaches. Mostly cloudy tonight. Warm and humid. Chance of a passing shower with some areas of fog. Low temperatures down to 65. Sunshine, hot, humid on Thursday. High temperatures topping out at around 90. Chance of a thunderstorm by Thursday evening or night. And then more of the same for Friday. Hazy sunshine, hot, humid, high temperatures in the upper 80s. I'm 12 News Chief Meteorologist Tony Petracco for Light 105.
6: It's now 74 degrees, 924 at Light 105. Coming up in two songs from now, we're going to play a round of Blank You Very Much, right?
7: That's right, Heather. Can you fill in the blanks?
6: I think I can.
7: Or as my people say, the blanks.

0: What a voice. Listen to that.
1: Thank you. Yeah. You know, I had no formal training.
0: Heather and Maddie.
1: I just sing and what comes out comes out. But I appreciate that. Thank you.
0: On Light 105, I was talking about Steve Perry, but that's fine.
1: Who's that now?
0: A lot of you saw Arnel Pineda with Journey in Worcester this past Saturday night, and you loved it very much. Some of you saw Journey for the very first time, which is a shame because you didn't get a chance to see him with Steve Perry. That would have been pretty awesome. But things happen, you know? Bands don't always get along, and they decide to go separate ways.
1: That's right. Currently, the Blake Crowes, my band, is going through a vicious fight. We're not talking any of us.
0: Oh, I'm so sorry to hear that.
1: It's okay.
0: It's okay.
1: We've got gigs lined up, though, for 2028. Mm-hmm. We just need a venue, dates to play, people to pay us.
0: Okay.
1: I need a guitarist, a drummer, a keyboardist, a rhythm guitarist.
0: Okay.
1: A saxophone player.
0: Yeah.
1: A manager. This and some intense. Equipment would be great.
0: Mm-hmm. Can we move on to Blank You Very Much, please?
1: Other than that, we are poised for takeoff.
2: Blank You Very Much.
1: Three stories, I leave out something. And Heather, you and I are going to fill it in.
0: Like filling in the members of your band.
1: Story number one.
2: Blank You Very Much.
1: Putting on your game face for the upcoming soccer matches takes on a whole new meaning for coffee-drinking World Cup fans, courtesy of an innovative new campaign from Cafe Bustelo. The coffee brand's rolling out its Game Face campaign, limited release coffee cans that include temporary face tattoo kits that you can either stick on your face or on the can itself, decorative can. Now, Heather, this is following up on the craze of the youngins getting face tats. If I were forced to get some face tattoo, what would I get? I'd get a blank.
0: Permanent?
1: Yep.
0: I was forced to get a permanent face tattoo.
1: You have to get a face tattoo. You'd get a blank.
0: I would get a butterfly.
1: I could see that.
0: And I would put it, a purple butterfly, and I would put it right at the corner of my eyeball.
1: Like right here?
0: Yeah, right there.
1: Like a teardrop? But that would look like you had you committed murder, because I think that's like a thing that you have a teardrop for everyone you've murdered.
0: You know what? Take it as you want it.
1: All right.
0: It is what it is.
1: It would make people not mess with you at meetings.
0: That's fine.
1: You know what I mean?
0: Yeah, and then...
1: Like, is that a murder tattoo?
0: If they said something offensive, I would just slowly point to it.
1: Gee, I wonder what we can do about that, and then point to your eye tattoo.
0: What would you get?
1: Whatever you want, Heather. Probably a full face image of John Bon Jovi. No, I'm just kidding. I don't know. I was thinking, like, what could make my face look handsome? Like, could I get a tattoo? That's a good idea.
0: What?
1: If you're going to get a face tattoo, just tattoo Brad Pitt's face on my face.
0: Oh, I see what you're saying.
1: You know what I mean?
0: Yeah.
1: Then I'm handsome. It's
0: right.
1: It's like a mask.
0: Right. You probably also need plastic surgery.
1: Right.
0: To get his features.
1: Probably would look really ghoulish.
0: But you know what? Let's try it.
1: I would go with some sort of Christian imagery, because that's the only thing I would never want to remove.
0: You want to look like Christian Ronaldo?
1: Well, like
0: if
1: I got Colleen tattooed on my forehead and then she left me, I'd be like, oh, no.
0: Right.
1: But, you know, my faith is going to stick with me, I hope.
0: If you want to play along, by the way, feel free. 401-272-5483. The text lines are open.
1: Story number two.
2: Blank You Very Much.
1: Simone Biles, a cryptic post has gone viral this morning. The 11-time Olympic medalist shared to her Instagram story the other day, and people are talking about it since. She posted June 6th, and people are trying to figure out what it was because she was vague, but she said, quote, almost dying wasn't on my bingo card earlier this week. Picture of her in the hospital. We don't know what happened, but she almost died. Heather, closest I've come to death is blank. Have you ever had any sort of thing where you're like, oh, man.
0: Yes.
1: I survived that one.
0: Oh, yeah. All the time.
1: Give me one example.
0: I'm driving to work one morning, early in the morning. I'm on 95. I'm in the Attleboro area. It's wicked dark. And all of a sudden, I see headlights in front of me. And I was like, oh, those are on the... No, those are on this side of the road.
1: Mm.
0: Okay. And I moved over just in time to have a woman drive a wrong way on 95 just past me.
1: Scary.
0: Oh, my God. When I passed it and I made it through, I just started crying.
1: Really?
0: I realized that in a split second, like, I was gone.
1: You know, it could have been Large Marge. and you were completely safe. She would have passed right through your car.
0: Large Marge or Mergin' Marge?
1: Large Marge.
0: Okay.
1: From Pee Wee's Big Adventure, the movie.
0: Remember Mergin' Marge? She helped us through the Washington Bridge
1: traffic. We got to bring her back. It's been traffic lately.
0: Yeah.
1: Maybe we need some...
0: All right. Do we even know if the Simone Biles stuff is real? We don't even know.
1: It could be
0: like that fake stuff where...
1: I don't think so. I think it's real.
0: Okay.
1: I think it's real.
0: Your brush with death.
1: I've had a few... I had one diving really bad where I probably should have not made it out of that one. Tony Sampson, I believe, saved my life. Diver Tony Sampson. But when I was a kid, I got very sick. I've never told you the story. When I was a kid, I got very sick, and I distinctly remember, like... touching my ceiling, like my, I felt like I, you know, out of body experience. I remember like looking really close to my ceiling, like the stucco of my ceiling, and then looking down and seeing myself over my shoulder, and I went right back into my body, and it was only like a second. It lasted a second, but I was very ill. Yeah,
0: okay.
1: Yeah.
0: And you remember it?
1: I do.
0: Okay.
1: And I, you know, you could say I was dreaming, but I don't know.
0: And then afterwards, you're like, "Hey, Ma, we really need to dust the ceiling. It's dirty up there."
1: It's like, "Stop coughing."
0: All right, last one.
2: Thank you very much.
1: Finally. Story number three. What was my story number three?
0: You don't have it?
1: Oh, I got it. A bride has gone viral all over the interwebs because she saved a name tag from her husband from the first day they met in class years before and presented it at the reception. It's gone all over the internet. Heather, the cleverest thing I ever did to pursue a love interest was blank.
0: Oh, I was going to reverse this around.
1: Go. Do it.
0: Well, but no.
1: No, do it.
0: No.
1: How are you going to reverse it?
0: Well, no, I didn't actually. I thought it was going to be a different question, so sorry.
1: Well, give it to me. What did you think it was going to be?
0: I thought you were going to ask about like something that you kept from a loved one that was from long ago.
1: That's fine.
0: Oh, really?
1: Yeah.
0: Okay.
1: Why not?
0: Because the first night I met Scott, he wrote his phone number down on the back of a business card when I met him, and I still have it.
1: Wow.
0: I have it. I carry it with me every day.
1: You should get that tattooed in your face.
0: Yeah, but then everyone's going to call him and steal him
1: from me. That's true, like Jenny.
0: What?
1: 867-5309. Everyone calls
0: him. Oh, like Jenny. I'm like, who's Jenny?
1: Oh, sorry.
0: I'm going to beat her up in the parking lot.
1: That's like Hot Val from yesterday.
0: All right, so you.
1: Best thing I ever... Well, it's funny. When Colleen and I met, we had a sweet little moment where she forced me... against my will, out to a drum, and I took everything from every girl I'd ever known and burned it. So I have nothing left. It was really romantic.
0: Do you have anything from Colleen?
1: Who's that now?
0: Okay.
1: No, yeah, something, I'm sure.
2: Thank you very much.

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0: kiss.
1: Heather and Maddie on Light 105. It is 9:46. We are going to hand things over to Amy Pond. She's going to do an excellent job with you today, I'm sure. 90s at noon trivia. I know you guys love it, so get ready for that. Plus 90s music, like three in a row, right there at noon. 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
2: I see. I wasn't putting that together, but thank you.
1: If you guys haven't taken advantage of the spa light deal that's now on sale at light105.com, definitely check it out. I think you're going to really like it. All things are coming up Korea as a result, and this is like kind of like you can get some of the treatments that you might be getting in Korea. That's so many wild. People said to you, right, Maddie, please bring home some beauty products.
2: A lot of people said that
1: yes,
2: to me.
1: Yes. So check out the spotlight deal, half off while it lasts at light105.com. Mm-hmm. All right. Well, thank you to Gary and Cranston and Becky, his wife, for going and heading down to Kennedy Plaza as our roving reporters. Official Heather and Maddie on the air reporters talking to Craig Ferguson. We'll put together the video and share that with you later on today. That was pretty cool.
2: It was.
1: He's going to then head to Boston. I think he arrives there on Friday. And walking from L.A. to Boston, that is not something that's easy to do, especially wearing a kilt.
2: Yeah, you know, it was quite an event, it looked like. And he had to do a lot of media, it looked like, afterwards. And
1: yes.
2: We were able to, thanks to our roving on-the-scene investigative reporter, we were able to participate.
1: Way to go, Gary. All right, let's do text of the day and wrap this baby up.
2: Are we sure we're ready for that? Is there anything else we need to clean
1: I'm up ready.
2: First? All right.
1: If you're not ready, then that's a problem.
2: Oh, I'm always ready.
1: Ew.
2: I don't know why I made it creepy. Why did I make it creepy?
1: Because you always make it creepy.
2: Oh, right. That's what I do.
3: We love every text we say on Heather Matte. That's why. It's the text of the die.
2: Brought to you by Maddie's Mask Face Tats. Want to look like Brad Pitt? Pucker up and get ready.
1: Text of the day is going to several people, I believe.
2: Yes, it's a group award because earlier I made a little jokey wokey. It was just a little jokey poo. And everybody freaked out because Heather said, please text and let me know where I should hit Maddie.
1: That's because you said that you are going to believe a woman online who said the same exact thing that I did, but you're believing her because she's hot.
2: The semantics don't matter.
1: Uh-huh.
2: Well, let's look at some suggestions. Jalissa says you should punch him right in the gut.
1: Okay.
2: Let's see.
1: Tasha
2: says going to need a solid open-handed slap for that one.
1: Snap out of it.
2: But maybe Mary takes the cake.
1: Yeah.
2: In this group award. Heather, punch him in the nether region. Only way he will learn.
1: Wow. You know, we started off the show talking about Norway. I believe that Norway is also in the nether region.
2: That's exactly right. You know your geography.
1: I was paying attention in fifth grade.
2: I bet you were.
1: All right. Have a great day.
2: You too.
1: Let me guess, you're golfing today.
2: You know, I'm a man of mystery and complexity. You don't know for
1: Nine
2: sure.
1: 9 or 18?
2: 18 with my father.
1: Okay, that's what I thought. And then I'm going to see Les Mis tonight in Boston.
2: Oh, wow. I totally wouldn't want to go with you. If you were hot, I would.
1: Oh, my God. I'm like Eponine.
2: Ooh.
1: On my own.
2: I'm just kidding, everyone. That sounds lovely. I know you love that show, and I hope you have a fun time.
1: Oh, my God. That hurt you to say it, didn't it?
2: Stiggle.
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14: Making sure your kids get enough sleep. It's one of the most important things you can do for them as a parent, and yet it's often overlooked. Not only does sleep in the early years set the stage for mental and physical health, it also creates the foundation for how one sleeps later in life. That's according to the National Sleep Foundation. Now, that organization recommends 14 to 17 hours a night for newborns, 12 to 15 for infants, 11 to 14 for toddlers, 10 to 13 for preschoolers, and 9 to 11 for school-aged children. When it's age appropriate, start by talking to your kids about why sleep is important. It helps their body grow, helps their brains learn, helps their mood stay steady. Don't underestimate the importance of a routine. You can even narrate what you're doing step by step to help them along the way. I'm Dr. Sanjay Gupta, helping you live a better life.
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Light 105. Good morning to you. It's Amy. All right. I need you to know if you're headed to any beaches today. I want you to text me at 401-272-LITE. Also, so I can reply and let you know where you're picking me up so I can go with you. It's Justin Timberlake.

0: Light 105, it's Amy. I hope your day is going fantastic. It's already Wednesday. I was starting to think, oh, this week is kind of going by fast. I'm doing that thing again where I'm a day ahead. So when I woke up this morning, I'm like, yes, it's Thursday. Tomorrow's Friday. We're going to have a decent weekend. And then I was like, no, it's only Wednesday. But that's okay because it's a nice Wednesday and it's not raining and it's sunny. And I hope it's sunny where you're listening too. We're going to head back to the 90s at noon. We're playing trivia. And then at one, my one question at one. But, you know, even though it is only Wednesday, let's start thinking about what we're doing this weekend. I've already gotten a phone call from my daughter. Of course, this was yesterday after school. And she's like, do we have plans on Saturday? I'm like, why? Where do you want me to, like, drive you? She's like, no. I thought maybe we could go do something, like maybe go to a beach. And I was like, with me too? She's like, yeah. And probably like a boatload of her friends.
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11: If you are struggling with substance abuse, alcohol, pills, whatever it may be, first of all, it's nothing to be ashamed of. We know addiction is a brain disease, and we also know getting into recovery can be tough. Also, in case this helps, I want to tell you about a new study out of Harvard School of Public Health, which found that spiritual belief, the idea of a steady religious practice, had a protective effect from addiction. Experts we talked to told us there were probably a few reasons why this might be the case. Number one, excessive drug and alcohol use would not be the norm in a religious community, and people want to fit in. Two, a belief in a higher power provides people with hope and solace, great foils for addiction. And three, and I think there's some merit to this, regular attendance in a faith community also provides connection. Just like in AA, camaraderie and social support is often what you need. I'm Dr. Sanjay Gupta, helping you live a better life.
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1: And Channel 12's TJ Del Santo says for this afternoon, looks like we're going to have another sunny day and clouding up a little bit later, but highs will be in the low to mid 80s. And the humidity is supposed to increase a little bit too. It's 79 in downtown Providence.

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Coming up at 11, another national keyword. 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

0: We are Light 105. It's Amy. Nice day out today. And I just want to tell you that I was a big girl. I was an adult this morning. I watered all of my plants and, you know, soaked them all up. We just have these like new plantings and I'm so proud of them. It's like I'm raising children. There are three little bushes that I've actually named after the chipmunks, like Alvin, Simon, and Theodore. And I feel like because I've done that, I think that they'll grow a little bit better. You know, correct me if I'm wrong.
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8: Colleague of mine was telling me the other day about how their Instagram feed is filled with videos, most of them kind of funny, about how grandparents and friends tend to bulldoze new parents out of the way to get to see their baby. Now, as a dad of three daughters, I know how life really does become all about them the moment those kids are born. But I also know parents are still people, too, who need their own attention beyond being mom or dad. And moms, in particular in those early years, can feel especially invisible in the eyes of other people. So what can you do to stop contributing to what is known as maternal invisibility? Women we spoke to said these two things were the most helpful. When people stopped to ask how they could best support them, number one, or when they took the initiative to handle certain tasks that obviously needed to be done. I'm Dr. Sanjay Gupta, helping you live a better life.
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5, it's Amy. They're going to be at the Xfinity Center this summer. 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I'm talking about Train. Really, any summer live show to me is awesome.

0: Light 105, it's Amy checking in on you. Hopefully you are having a wonderful day. And I don't know if you heard about this, but Farm Aid, it's Willie Nelson's Farm Aid 2026. It's going to make its Virginia Beach debut September 26th at Veterans United Home Loans Amphitheater. It's an annual fundraiser for American Family Farmers, which, of course, features Willie Nelson, Neil Young, John Mellencamp, Dave Matthews, Margot Price. 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That is Willie Nelson's quote. Since 1985, that was the first Farm Aid, 1985, raised over $90 million supporting family farmers and the good food movement.
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15: 20 years ago, the average attention span was about 2.5 minutes. Today, it's just 47 seconds. Pretty disconcerting. That's according to new research out of UC Irvine. But really, this isn't our fault, at least not entirely. We can blame technology and the world around us. Attention, it turns out, is not an unlimited resource. You only have so much of it to give. Start paying more attention to what times of the day you seem to be at your mental peak. Try to knock out the more complicated stuff during that time. It's also important to take breaks every so often so you can more easily lock in when you're trying to concentrate. One expert said, even trying to visualize where you want to end your day with everything all wrapped up or with tons left to do, that can act as a real motivator. I'm Dr. Sanjay Gupta, helping you live a better life.
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0: And Channel 12's TJ Del Santo says for this afternoon, we do have a little bit of humidity making its way through, but sunshine clouding up a little bit later. Highs in the low to mid 80s. It is 77 in Cranston.

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0: 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Well, I didn't have any interactions with any doves this morning, but I did help a baby bird out. So I was driving my little daughter to school this morning, and I had noticed something in the middle of the road. I didn't say anything because we were just kind of talking about other stuff. I was going back that way anyway. So then when I went back, I noticed it was a little teeny tiny, like, little, like, puff. And it was a bird because I got out of my car. And at that point, I was now talking to my other daughter up at school. And I was like, I don't know what to do. I don't know what to do. She's like, Mom, you have to save it. Now, meantime, I'm watching all these cars whiz by because the little bird was on the yellow, like the middle of the road. So safe, I guess, if you were to be in the middle of the road as a bird, but not really safe because people are crazy drivers, right? So I put my car, I pull it over to the right, put my hazards on, and I thankfully had, you know, like weird clothing in the back of my car. Who knows where it was from? And I took a little sweater, I wrapped the bird, and I brought him to safety onto the grass. Of course, I did a quick Google because I'm like, I don't know what to do. Do I call somebody? I know a lot of the time they don't deal with birds. So I just read that I guess I was supposed to put it on the grass. I did not see a nest. So hopefully, the little guy has been saved and he's back with Mom, Dad, the family, the siblings, and eating some nice worms.
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16: A better life with Dr. Sanjay Gupta.
17: We all know how important it is to stay active as we age, especially as we get older. But I've come to realize that for as good as people are about getting their cardio in, a lot of older folks really don't seem to be doing the recommended amount of strength training or even understand why it's so important. It helps you stay functional and therefore independent for as long as possible. Certified strength and conditioning specialist Dana Santis says a great place to start is not with dumbbells or barbells, but with your body weight, which allows you to build strength while also learning how your body moves and where your limitations exist. It also reduces the risk of overwhelming your connective tissue, which adapts more slowly than muscles as we get older. Once you're comfortable, you can dial up that intensity, but do it slowly, do it carefully. I'm Dr. Sanjay Gupta, helping you live a better life.
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Light 105, it's Amy. We are minutes away, a few songs away from the 90s at noon. We're playing trivia, just a little reminder. And don't worry, I know it's kind of warm out there. Not too bad, though, so it won't be too difficult. Or maybe I'll make it a little difficult. Seems like it was kind of easy yesterday. We'll see. You never know.

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2: 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Angelica. 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

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Your question for today, we went back to Rugrats, the 90s cartoon. Pretty sure everyone who was even around in the 90s probably watched at least one episode, whether they were watching it for themselves or they were babysitting something, right? Angelica's doll in Rugrats had a name. Angelica's doll in Rugrats had a name. What was that doll's name? Bonus points if you can describe what the doll looked like, basically. Bob in Cumberland. Hello. Carol in Plainville and Marist in Middletown. Not Betsy Wetsy. Great guess. Jocelyn in Wittensville here. Keep guessing. You said Spike. Anthony from Pawtucket. Nice job. And the description. You got it. Nisa in Lincoln. Good job. Lizzie in Warwick working at XL Tire. Anthony yelled out from his office the name before I even finished the question. Good job. Wow. And you described the hair. Very good job, Anthony, today. Melissa's from East Providence. If you did not say your name and where you're texting from, let me know so I can give you like a nice official shout out. John in Newport. Melissa's in East Providence. Casey's in Tiverton. Nice job. Hello, Jasmine from Brockton. Welcome. And you got it right, too. Big Tony's in Johnston. Oh, my goodness. Nice job. Marie in Fall River. Pam at the Space Station Self-Storage. And again, if you didn't say your name, let me know so I can say hello, like official. Kate from Fall River. Okay, the question, if you missed it again. Hello, Amanda in North Providence. Welcome. The question was, in the cartoon Rugrats, Angelica had a doll. What was that doll's name? Bonus points if you can describe her. 401-272-LITE. It's Melissa Etheridge. I'm the only one on the 90s at Noon on Light 105.

0: Light 105, it is the 90s at noon. Melissa Etheridge, I'm the only one. All right, let's see if you got the trivia question right for today. The question was, we went back to 90s cartoons. Of course, Rugrats, huge, very popular in the 90s. And there was a character, Angelica. She was in Rugrats, and she had a doll. This poor doll. What was the name of this doll? 401-272-LITE, Josh in Coventry. Come on, you've got this. Right? Yeah, it's been over 25 years, but you can do this. Come on. Michelle in Buzzards Bay. Yeah, you got it. And again, if you guessed and you're texting me and you've never told me your name and where you're from, let's have at it. Let's hear it. Not have at it. Sorry. I'm not trying to start a fight. Let's hear it. I just want to say hi to you. That's all. Lynn from Rockland. Frank in East Providence. Oh, you have a request. Okay. I'll try to get that. And I'm saying doll. Sorry, doll, not dog. Kristen from Warwick. You consulted your daughter in South Carolina. And you were right. And she was right, I should say. Gina from Pawtucket. And Lynn is in North Providence. Hi, Nathaniel from Cranston. You got it right, too. Ben is in Woonsocket. Hi, Kira in Somerset. Richard's in Grafton. Hello, Joey Greenwood in. Yes, I said doll, not dog. Sorry. Maybe I was saying it like too fast today. Maddie and Niantic, not Dirty Shirley. Great guess. Chantel's in Cranston, new friend. Hello. And we've got Jamari from Fall River checking in too. And Vanessa's in Lakeville. Hi, Crystal in New Bedford. Tim in the DOT. And the girls. Making those delicious treats over at Karina e Dolce. And you were right. And Mary loves Rugrats. If you said Cynthia, then you were correct. And you, if you had described the way that this doll looked, yeah. She had like four sticking straight out, like chunks of blonde hair. And then there was like one little like gathering of three strands. And the name was Cynthia. Cynthia, Angelica's dog, a doll, see, in Rugrats. All right, we're going to do this again tomorrow. It's the 90s at noon on Light 105. Great job.
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9: 20 years ago, the average attention span was about 2.5 minutes. Today, it's just 47 seconds. Pretty disconcerting. That's according to new research out of UC Irvine. But really, this isn't our fault, at least not entirely. We can blame technology and the world around us. Attention, it turns out, is not an unlimited resource. You only have so much of it to give. Start paying more attention to what times of the day you seem to be at your mental peak. try to knock out the more complicated stuff during that time. It's also important to take breaks every so often so you can more easily lock in when you're trying to concentrate. One expert said, even trying to visualize where you want to end your day with everything all wrapped up or with tons left to do. That can act as a real motivator. I'm Dr. Sanjay Gupta, helping you live a better life.
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1: We want you to meet Bean, a four-year-old cat at the Rhode Island SPCA. 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
1: And Channel 12's TJ Del Santo says this afternoon, increasing humidity throughout the day. Sun's giving way to clouds a little bit later. Highs will be in the mid-80s. It is 81 in East Providence.

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1: 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I could not get it right. I was guessing yesterday.

0: Light 105, it's Amy. My one question at one is coming up, of course, at 1 o'clock. I'll ask you a question, you answer it, and then we discuss it afterwards. Yesterday was a good one. I had asked you what your favorite summer snack or food was, and I got so many answers that rang true for me too, like, you know, watermelon, corn on the cob, ice cream. Someone had said Ritz crackers, and I think it was like cream cheese and chives, but only in the summer. And I'm like, that's so funny because, you know, there are certain things that I only eat in the summer that aren't necessarily a quote unquote summer food. So that was yesterday's, which you, of course, you can still weigh in on that. Actually, today is National Corn on the Cob Day, and it does appear to be a good day maybe for grilling. Haven't really perfected grilled corn on the cob, but yeah, maybe it's a good day to go get some fresh, sweet corn on the cob. I'm hungry.
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14: People have started using AI for all sorts of things, but I cannot think of an area where the stakes are higher than your health. First of all, I'll tell you this. I know doctors who have cracked some seemingly impossible cases with the help of AI, so it can be a powerful tool. But AI can also hallucinate, provide bad advice, and be just as confident when it does that. If you do decide to plug any personal medical information into one of these chatbots, you should know that while the companies that created them have robust privacy protections in place, they are not bound by HIPAA, like your healthcare provider is. Whatever the advice presented to you, take it with a degree of healthy skepticism. Always get a second opinion. And remember, if you ever experience concerning symptoms, skip the AI consult and head straight to the ER. I'm Dr. Sanjay Gupta, helping you live a better life.
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0: It's Heather and Maddie, and here's info on our furry friend of the week.
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Mike 105, it's Amy. My one question at one is coming up right after Howard Jones. Things can only get better. I hope that's the deal for you today.

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1: and Air. But I would like to just do kind of like a fun where I'm just reading them, you know, super quickly when the answers start coming in. Your first concert you ever went to. And was it worth it? I know that if you've been listening to me for a very, very long time, you know that I admit my very first real concert was when the Amp was the Civic Center in Providence and I saw Milli Vanilli. Yeah, I did. Yes, they were lip syncing. It was still a good show. Okay, so what is your first concert? 401-272-LITE, or you can let me know on our Facebook page.

Light 105, it's Amy, already seeing some great answers. Lisa, no. You're not aging yourself. You were just very, very teeny, teeny, teeny tiny baby when you went to your first concert, seeing Sean Cassidy at the Civic Center. We'll go with that. That's my one question at one. It was your first concert. Where was it? Mine, Millie Vanilli, Civic Center in Providence. I did question how they were able to move around that stage, though, without their voices even shaking.

0: Light 105, it's Amy. My one question at one, very easy. It is, what was your first concert and where was it? I'll say it again. Mine was Milli Vanilli at the Civic Center. But you know what? It was fun. I was 13 years old. I was with my friend Christine and my little sister Leah, and our dads took us. And it was so much fun. We got stuck in the parking lot at the end because everybody was trying to leave. But we were, again, it was still fun. So weighing in on our Light 105 lines, it's 401-272-LITE. Okay, Joey in Warwick, you were at Rocky Point and you saw Cypress Hill and Paula Abdul. That is amazing. Just to say that you saw a concert at Rocky Point is so cool too. So Todd in Coventry, you saw Kiss in 1985 at the Civic Center. Donna Marie and Fall River, first concert, Rick Springfield, also Civic Center. You must have been just, did he do the little rose thing too? He always, like, at the end, people throw roses to him, then he, like, chops it into the strings, like, in his guitar. Joe from Coventry, also at the Civic Center. What did you see here? Deep Purple, that's so cool. Joe Spaz, my former dance dad with me, you saw Taylor Dane at Rocky Point 2 in 1988, and you've seen her three times. Did you see her at Bally's? She was just here for that. That was so good. Maddie in Niantic, you saw Dueling Pianos with Billy Joel and Elton John. That is insane. And also, we'll do one more here, Maria in Fall River. Bon Jovi in the Philippines in 1993. That is so cool. So my one question at one, what was your first concert? Where was it? You can let me know on our Facebook page and also the text line.
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8: A Better Life with Dr. Sanjay Gupta.
9: If you are struggling with substance abuse, alcohol, pills, whatever it may be, first of all, it's nothing to be ashamed of. We know addiction is a brain disease, and we also know getting into recovery can be tough. Also, in case this helps, I want to tell you about a new study at a Harvard School of Public Health, which found that spiritual belief, the idea of a steady religious practice, had a protective effect from addiction. Experts we talked to told us there were probably a few reasons why this might be the case. Number one, excessive drug and alcohol use would not be the norm in a religious community, and people want to fit in. Two, a belief in a higher power provides people with hope and solace. Great foils for addiction. And three, and I think there's some merit to this, regular attendance in a faith community also provides connection. Just like in AA, camaraderie and social support is often what you need. I'm Dr. Sanjay Gupta, helping you live a better life.
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0: Hey, it's Amy. I know I've been talking about how right now is the perfect time to finally tackle that organizing project that maybe you've been putting off. 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
0: And Channel 12's TJ Del Santo says for this afternoon, we've got increasing humidity throughout the day. Sun giving way to clouds later, afternoon highs. Low to mid 80s, it is 80 in Swansea.

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6: If you are struggling with substance abuse, alcohol, pills, whatever it may be, first of all, it's nothing to be ashamed of. We know addiction is a brain disease, and we also know getting into recovery can be tough. Also, in case this helps, I want to tell you about a new study out of Harvard School of Public Health, which found that spiritual belief, the idea of a steady religious practice, had a protective effect from addiction. Experts we talked to told us there were probably a few reasons why this might be the case. Number one, excessive drug and alcohol use would not be the norm in a religious community, and people want to fit in. Two, a belief in a higher power provides people with hope and solace, great foils for addiction. And three, and I think there's some merit to this, regular attendance in a faith community also provides connection. Just like in AA, camaraderie and social support is often what you need. I'm Dr. Sanjay Gupta, helping you live a better life.
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0: It's Amy with Rhode Island T.F. Greene International Airport, which once again, they've been nominated for Best Airport in the 2026 Condé Nast Traveler Reader's Choice Awards, where you could be voting right now through the end of this month, June 30th, at flyri.com. When you vote, you'll be entered to win a 15-day Viking Ocean voyage to explore the British Isles. So let's talk about some flights that are leaving Rhode Island T.F. Greene International Airport. We've got Breeze making multiple nonstop flights to Florida, also to Cancun, Mexico. And starting in December, Cancun, Mexico trips twice a week. JetBlue has their nonstop service to San Juan five times a week, and they've timed those to connect to other JetBlue flights to Santo Domingo, Santiago, Punta Cana, and so much more. Well, let's talk about their JFK service on JetBlue as well, offering nonstop Monday to Sunday. They also have Delta Airlines with their service that just resumed to Minneapolis. Lots of Sun Country flights as well with their trips to Minneapolis too. Lots of exciting construction still happening at the airport, so they're asking you, please be patient. They're working to make it even better. And if you've been there, you know it looks amazing. They've also have the new Springhouse Seafood Grill there, which is right by Gate 11, if you know the airport very well. They have their restaurant, which has been inspired by the one on Block Island. So you can even feel like you're on vacation before you go on vacation. 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

5, it's Amy. Well, it must be nice. I just got a phone call from my sister and my dad. They're out gallivanting. No, she's helping him. It's fine. But we were talking about our first concerts. She was also at Milli Vanilli with me. That's my one question at one, by the way, and you can still weigh in. What was your first concert? Where was it?

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Light 105, Taylor Swift, I Knew It, I Knew You, from the Toy Story 5 movie, which, by the way, the premiere happened, and yep, she dropped in. She surprised fans showing up at the premiere. She even performed that new song and hit the stage with Randy Newman. So cute. And a lot of fans saw that her dress, like her outfit, she was wearing a vintage horseshoe necklace. A little nod to Jessie from Toy Story. It's Light 105.

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and this town's lost its faith. 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

0: 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Tomorrow's Thursday here on Light 105. We've got Throwback Thursday, Therapy Thursday, Tell Us Something Good with a chance for you to possibly win an Iggy's gift card and a grand prize trip to Cabo Verde. Plus the Lionel Richie, Earth, Wind & Fire Fly Away, National Keyword at 9, Roxette tickets with the Wheel of Fun. Woo! You better bring your big boy pants. We got a big show.
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So many Lionel Richie songs to sing along to. He puts on an amazing show, and your chance to win a trip to see him on us is coming up very soon. 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
3: 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T-E-N-D-E-R. 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That's 95819. 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
7: Good Wednesday afternoon to you. Right now, 195 East between 95 and the Washington Bridge is stop and go. 195 West is heavy from the Mass border to Warren Ave. Same goes for 95 North from Route 10 to 195. 146 South from Admiral Street to 95 is stop and go. 610 connector inbound from Plainfield Street to Dean Street is slow. 95 South, you're looking at a five-minute ride from School Street to 195. Going to take you 15 minutes on Route 4 North to get from Tower Hill Road to 403. And Route 24 South in Raynham from 495 to 140 is sluggish. I'm John Laurenti with you right now, traffic.
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9: A better life with Dr. Sanjay Gupta.
10: People have started using AI for all sorts of things, but I cannot think of an area where the stakes are higher than your health. First of all, I'll tell you this. I know doctors who have cracked some seemingly impossible cases with the help of AI, so it can be a powerful tool. But AI can also hallucinate, provide bad advice, and be just as confident when it does that. If you do decide to plug any personal medical information into one of these chatbots, you should know that while the companies that created them have robust privacy protections in place, they are not bound by HIPAA, like your healthcare provider is. Whatever the advice presented to you, take it with a degree of healthy skepticism. Always get a second opinion. And remember, if you ever experience concerning symptoms, skip the AI consult and head straight to the ER. I'm Dr. Sanjay Gupta, helping you live a better life.
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Y105, I'm Vic Edwards. 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

0: Light 105, I'm Vic Edwards. Well, the day is coming to the end of your workday, that is, coming to an end at the drive at 5. That'll be 5 o'clock when it'll be time to leave, and maybe you're a little bit stressed out from the day. Well, you want a quick way to relieve stress? Do 12 jumping jacks. Not 11, not 10, not 13, 12 jumping jacks is a good way to vent pent-up energy, loosen tight muscles, and sneak in some stamina-building exercise. But can you imagine? Now, I could do 12 jumping jacks, well, because no one's here to watch me, so you're just going to have to take my word for it. But that would be weird, getting caught doing jumping jacks in the office.
1: 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But I'll explain why orthorexia often leads to malnutrition and even depression. 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
3: 195 East from 95 to the Washington Bridge is stop and go. Same goes for 195 West from Pawtucket Ave to Warren Ave. 95 North is heavy from Route 10 to 195. 610 connector inbound between Route 10 and Dean Street is sluggish. You're looking at close to a 10-minute ride, 95 North from Lonsdale Ave to 195. 20 minutes is how long it's going to take you on Route 4 North to get from West Allenton Road to 95. 146 South between Branch Ave and 95 is heavy. 24 South is a bit sluggish from 495 to 140 in Raynham. I'm John Laurenti with your Right Now traffic.
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14: 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It's one of the most important things you can do for them as a parent, and yet it's often overlooked. Not only does sleep in the early years set the stage for mental and physical health, it also creates the foundation for how one sleeps later in life. 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When it's age appropriate, start by talking to your kids about why sleep is important. 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Don't underestimate the importance of a routine. 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I'm Dr. Sanjay Gupta, helping you live a better life.
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Light 105, I'm Vic Edwards. All right, being a henpecked husband is much healthier than being a lonely single man. According to researchers, they found that married men have more servings of vegetables each week, less fried food, and were more likely to follow a weight loss program. All right, men, do you consider yourself henpecked? Oh, wait, I gotta go. Mrs. Edwards is gone.

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0: Hi, we're Heather and Maddie. Tomorrow's Thursday here on Light 105. We've got Throwback Thursday, Therapy Thursday. 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Woo! 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We got a big show.
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1: And if you do answer it, you're going to win a $105 Rhode Island Credit Union gift card. So let's do this. Here it is, Vic's Impossible Question. 74% of people surveyed said they decided that this was what they wanted to do. What is it? All right, you got to be caller number 15. And the phone number here, 401-272-LIGHT. That's 401-272-5483. Good luck.
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5: 195 East from 95 to the Washington Bridge is stop and go. 195 West from Pawtucket Ave to Warren Ave, going to take you a few. You're looking at a 10-minute ride, 95 North from Route 10 to 195. Same goes for 95 South from Lonsdale Ave to 195. It's a 20-minute ride, Route 4 North from West Allenton Road to 95. 610 connector inbound from Route 10 to Dean Street is slow. 146 south between Admiral Street and 95 is heavy, and 24 south from 495 to 140 is sluggish. I'm John Laurenti with you right now, traffic.
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14: A better life with Dr. Sanjay Gupta.
15: People have started using AI for all sorts of things, but I cannot think of an area where the stakes are higher than your health. First of all, I'll tell you this. I know doctors who have cracked some seemingly impossible cases with the help of AI, so it can be a powerful tool. But AI can also hallucinate, provide bad advice, and be just as confident when it does that. If you do decide to plug any personal medical information into one of these chatbots, you should know that while the companies that created them have robust privacy protections in place, they are not bound by HIPAA, like your healthcare provider is. Whatever the advice presented to you, take it with a degree of healthy skepticism. Always get a second opinion. And remember, if you ever experience concerning symptoms, skip the AI consult and head straight to the ER. I'm Dr. Sanjay Gupta, helping you live a better life.
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6: Mostly cloudy tonight, according to 12 News Chief Meteorologist Tony Petracca. Chance for shower. Temperatures falling back through the 70s. Clouds and fog will give way to partial sunshine tomorrow. It's going to be hot and humid. Very humid, apparently. Highs around 91. Inland, 80s at the beach. Right now, we have just about, 64. Is that true? 64 in Newport.

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0: Y105, it's time for Vic's Impossible Question. Let's get an answer. What do you say? Who is on the Lifeline? Hi there, what's your name?
1: My name is Sue.
0: Sue, you are the correct caller. You get to try and answer Vic's Impossible Question. Are you ready?
1: I'm ready.
0: If you do answer it, Sue, you're going to win a $105 Rhode Island Credit Union gift card. So let's do this. 74% of people surveyed said they decided that this was what they wanted to do. What do you think it is?
1: Staycation.
0: Another excellent guess, but that is not the answer I'm looking for. I'm so sorry.
1: Okay, well, hey, I tried.
0: Well, try not to be sad about it, Sue. You did get through, and you had a good guess, and you could try again tomorrow.
1: Thank you. Thank you.
0: Well, listen, tomorrow at 3:10, I will have another clue, and you can try again at 4:10, okay?
1: Okay, thank you so much.
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3: 195 East, your stop and go from 95 to the Washington Bridge. You're looking at a 10-minute ride, 195 West from the Mass border to Taunton Ave. Same goes for 95 North from Route 10 to 195. 95 South between Lonsdale Ave and 195 is heavy. Route 4 North from West Allenton Road to 95 is 20 minutes. Close to 10 minutes, 24 South in Raynham from 495 to 140. 495 North in Mansfield from 140 to 95 is a bit sluggish. And 146 South between Admiral Street and 95 is heavy. I'm John Laurenti with you right now, traffic.
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0: Hi, it's Vic Edwards. 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
11: A colleague of mine was telling me the other day about how their Instagram feed is filled with videos, most of them kind of funny, about how grandparents and friends tend to bulldoze new parents out of the way to get to see their baby. Now, as a dad of three daughters, I know how life really does become all about them the moment those kids are born. But I also know parents are still people, too, who need their own attention beyond being mom or dad. And moms, in particular in those early years, can feel especially invisible in the eyes of other people. So what can you do to stop contributing to what is known as maternal invisibility? Women we spoke to said these two things were the most helpful. When people stopped to ask how they could best support them, number one, or when they took the initiative to handle certain tasks that obviously needed to be done. I'm Dr. Sanjay Gupta, helping you live a better life.
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2: 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I don't blame them.

0: Light 105, the drive at 5. I'm Vic Edwards. Do you do a lot of smartphone scrolling? You know, I have a tendency to go down the Instagram rabbit hole myself every once in a while. And you look up and, you know, 30 minutes have gone by. It's like, what the heck is going on? Well, according to some research, which, you know, there's just never enough research as far as I'm concerned. Smartphone scrolling causes adults to miss life's special moments. You know, like, hey, honey, Junior's walking. I can't be bothered. I'm looking at these cat videos.
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9: Crews are dealing with an accident right now, 95 north at Thurber's, 195 east between 95 and the Washington Bridge is stop and go. Same goes for 195 west from Pawtucket Ave to Taunton Ave. 95 south from Lonsdale Ave to 195, going to take you 10. Same goes for Route 4 north between West Allenton Road and 95. 146 south is heavy from Admiral Street to 95. 495 north in Mansfield from 140 to 95 is sluggish. 24 south in Raynham from 495 to 140, going to take you 5. I'm John Laurenti with you right now, traffic.
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12: How often do you stop to wonder whether you should share something that's revealing, maybe even embarrassing, with a partner, a friend, or even your boss? In her new book called Revealing, The Underrated Power of Oversharing, behavioral scientist Leslie John says doing just that can help you deepen relationships that are vital to your life. We need people to trust us in order to get things like love, friendship, and career success. That's what she told us. When you make yourself vulnerable by revealing something sensitive, it does make other people trust you. In turn, when you ask someone to reveal something about themselves, showing that interest will generally lead someone to like you more. Why? Because people like to be asked about themselves, she says. It also signals that they are discriminating and choosy, but in a good way. I'm Dr. Sanjay Gupta, helping you live a better life.
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2: 12 News Chief Meteorologist Tony Petracca says mostly cloudy tonight, with a chance of a shower, all right? And that'll be happening later on tonight. Temperatures will fall back through the 70s. Clouds and fog will give way to partial sunshine tomorrow. It'll become hot and very humid with highs around 91. That'll be inland. 80s at the beach. Wow, so beach day tomorrow. You know, just call in sick. No one will care. And right now we have just about 84 in downtown Providence.

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0: Light 105, I'm Vic Edwards, and today on the Light 105 Facebook page, I kind of ask this question every year. Did you have a summer job when you were a kid? What was it? William said he delivered newspapers. Can you even pay? Can you even deliver newspapers anymore and get paid? I don't know. I used to get the Sunday paper last year, and someone did deliver it, but I think it was a guy in the car. You don't see that kid on the bicycle anymore.
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2: Crews are in the process of clearing an accident. We have 95 North at School Street. 195 West from Pawtucket Ave to Taunton Ave is stop and go. Same goes from 195 East from 95 to the Washington Bridge. 95 South is sluggish from Lonsdale Ave to 195. Route 4 North between West Allenton Road and 95 is a bit slow. 146 South is heavy from Admiral Street to 95. 495 North in Mansfield from 140 to 95. Going to take you a couple of minutes. You're looking at a 10-minute ride. 24 South in Raynham from 495 to 140. I'm John Laurenti with you right now, traffic.
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4: Recent survey conducted by Common Sense Media found one-third of teenagers prefer AI companions over humans for serious conversations. There's a term for that. Social offloading. And experts we talked to warned that this habit could be stunting emotional growth, leaving an already isolated generation who came of age during the pandemic even less prepared for the messiness of human interaction. Sure, AI can help you polish whatever it is you're looking to say, but that's not very human, right? It's the messiness that makes our interactions with each other so real. It's also what makes them so validating, help us to develop our confidence, our voice, our deep bonds with each other. Psychiatrists we talked to encouraged turning to family or friends when you're struggling to express yourself. They are keen to help. I'm Dr. Sanjay Gupta, helping you live a better life.
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3: A better life with Dr. Sanjay Gupta.
4: People have started using AI for all sorts of things, but I cannot think of an area where the stakes are higher than your health. First of all, I'll tell you this. I know doctors who have cracked some seemingly impossible cases with the help of AI, so it can be a powerful tool. But AI can also hallucinate, provide bad advice, and be just as confident when it does that. If you do decide to plug any personal medical information into one of these chatbots, you should know that while the companies that created them have robust privacy protections in place, they are not bound by HIPAA, like your healthcare provider is. Whatever the advice presented to you, take it with a degree of healthy skepticism. Always get a second opinion. And remember, if you ever experience concerning symptoms, skip the AI consult and head straight to the ER. I'm Dr. Sanjay Gupta, helping you live a better life.
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2: All right, the keyword for this hour is heart. H-E-A-R-T. That is the keyword for this hour. And the number you text into is 95819. 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How cool will that be? And we will have our next keyword tomorrow morning. Heather Rametti will have it for you, and that'll be at 9 o'clock. Right here on Light 105.

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0: Hi, we're Heather and Maddie. Tomorrow's Thursday here on Light 105. We've got Throwback Thursday, Therapy Thursday. 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Woo! You better bring your big boy pants. We got a big show.
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0: Light 105, I'm Vic Edwards. Well, Gillette Stadium hosting some of these World Cup games. The first one will be this Saturday at 9 o'clock. That's 9 p.m. It's Haiti versus Scotland. I'm assuming that's so that people in Haiti and Scotland can watch the game. And I don't know if you're going. Maybe you are. Maybe you know nothing about soccer like I do. So I had to look up some of the soccer terms. Hopefully this will help me. Pitch is the playing field. I did not know that. The give and go is a pass between teammates. 18-yard box. That is that area in front of the goal. If you commit a foul in there, you can maybe get a penalty kick. And don't forget the nutmeg. That is passing the ball between an opponent's leg. So if you're talking soccer maybe over the weekend with someone, you can sound like a... You know, you can sound like a serious soccer person.
1: 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But I'll explain why orthorexia often leads to malnutrition and even depression. 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
3: Crews are dealing with an accident right now. 146 South at Admiral Street. The left lane is blocked. 195 East from 95 to the Washington Bridge is stop and go. Same goes for 195 West from Pawtucket Ave to Taunton Ave. You're looking at a 5-minute ride. 95 North from Route 10 to 195. 95 South between Lonsdale Ave and 195 is a bit sluggish. Route 4 North between West Allenton Road and 95 is a bit slow. 24 South in Raynham from 495 to 140. Going to take you a few minutes. I'm John Laurenti with your right now traffic.
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7: A colleague of mine was telling me the other day about how their Instagram feed is filled with videos, most of them kind of funny, about how grandparents and friends tend to bulldoze new parents out of the way to get to see their baby. As a dad of three daughters, I know how life really does become all about them the moment those kids are born. But I also know parents are still people too who need their own attention beyond being mom or dad. And moms, in particular in those early years, can feel especially invisible in the eyes of other people. So what can you do to stop contributing to what is known as maternal invisibility? Women we spoke to said these two things were the most helpful. When people stopped to ask how they could best support them, number one, or when they took the initiative to handle certain tasks that obviously needed to be done. I'm Dr. Sanjay Gupta, helping you live a better life.
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7: 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Heather's in Hollywood, The Wheel of Fun, Therapy Thursday, and Maddie Minute. 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
1: 12 News Chief Meteorologist Tony Petracca says it's going to be mostly cloudy tonight with a chance of a shower. Temperatures are going to fall back through the 70s, and clouds and fog will give way to partial sunshine tomorrow. It's going to be hot and humid. Highs around 91 inland, 80s at the beach. Right now it's 70 in Warwick.

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It's not a digital algorithm. It's created song by people who live here. No, really. They got calamari all over their face right now.

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You can win that big

0: 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Ooh, I gotta have faith. 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I gotta have faith.
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0: 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All you have to do is be listening for the keywords tomorrow and every weekday at 9 a.m., 11 a.m., 3 p.m., and 6 p.m. I get two a day. So be listening for the national keywords. Text the words in, and then you're qualified to win this great trip, again, in the city of your choice. All right, also tomorrow, I will attempt to get an answer to Vic's impossible question. I will give you a clue at 3:10, and then we'll do the question right around 4:10. And if you answer it, of course, you're going to win a $105 Rhode Island Credit Union gift card. Coming up later on, in just a few minutes, it'll be John Tesh with Intelligence for Your Life.
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5: Well, as I take my last look at you right around 4 tonight, 95 North from Route 10 to 195 is a bit heavy. 95 South is slow from Smithfield Ave to 195. 195 West from the Mass border all the way up to 95. Nothing is in your way there. 195 East, on the other hand, from 95 to the Washington Bridge, is a bit heavy. Got some light travel on both sides of the 610 connector. Same goes for 146 and 295. Looks great both ways from Cranston to Cumberland and back. Have yourself a great night. I'm John Laurenti with your Right Now Traffic.
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13: Have you ever noticed that you mostly breathe through one nostril at a time? Even when you're not sick, even when your allergies aren't bothering you. The body actually switches the dominant nostril as frequently as every 2 hours while we're awake. That's according to Adam Taylor, an anatomy professor at Lancaster University in the UK. This alternating cycle is automatic. It's regulated subconsciously by the hypothalamus in the brain, he said. Your body does this to give each nostril a chance to rest and repair, so they don't get too dried out, which could make it easier for pathogens and inflammation to cause damage. Now, Taylor also said, studies suggest the left nostril may be more dominant, and when the right nostril is dominant, the body is in a more alert or even stressed state. Who knew? Pretty fascinating stuff. I'm Dr. Sanjay Gupta, helping you live a better life.
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0: If it doesn't make you better, healthier, happier, or much more interesting, we won't put it on this show. That's our mission, our purpose in life on the radio. John Tesh with Intelligence for Your Life. And have you heard the term kidult? It's a term for adults who like things that kids like toys, kidult. As it turns out, there are a lot of kidults. Data from the consumer analysis company Circana shows that adults have surpassed kids ages 3 to 5 to become the biggest customer demographic for the toy industry. This is crazy. Everything from action figures to comic books. The bottom line is nostalgia sells big time. During the pandemic, a lot of adults were searching for normalcy, and many found it in memories from their youth. It created a boom in toy and collectible sales. So, you ask, what items are kidults buying? First of all, classic board games and Lego sets, big time. Also, action figures and figurines from popular franchises like Star Wars, and collectibles like comic books and Hot Wheels. Are you a kidult? Let me know. It's John at Tesh.com.
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2: Of course, you know how younger generations love the vintage tech of the late 1900s, meaning the 1990s. Well, now, compact discs, also known as CDs, they're making a big comeback. This is according to new sales data from the record industry. When researchers looked into who's buying CDs, they were surprised to find a strong following among Gen Z, meaning it's a lot of 20-somethings and teens who are buying CDs. And it's not just about listening to music. Just like with vinyl, many younger fans say they enjoy holding CDs, reading the liner notes and displaying the artwork, which is something you can't do with a digital download, of course. Plus, surveys show younger consumers increasingly want to support the artists they love financially. And they know the profits from just one CD sale are often worth far more to an artist than hundreds or even thousands of plays, downloads, and a streaming service. That's why everybody from Billboard.com to the tech review website Engadget say the CD revival was just inevitable.
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16: We've talked a lot about measles over the past year, but mumps has largely flown under the radar, even though it's been making a bit of a comeback as well. That's because fewer people are getting the MMR vaccine, which stands for measles, mumps, and rubella. The vaccine's been around for decades. It is effective. It is safe. What makes mumps outbreaks difficult to contain is that symptoms usually don't appear for 2 to 3 weeks after someone's been exposed. And that can make it hard to pin down where that exposure took place. And someone who is infected can transmit the virus to someone else before they are symptomatic. If you get sick, which could manifest like a run-of-the-mill respiratory virus or the telltale swelling of your cheeks and jaw, all you can really do at that point is to treat the symptoms and also isolate yourself so you don't infect anyone else. I'm Dr. Sanjay Gupta, helping you live a better life.
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3: Mostly cloudy for tonight, more humid, some coastal fog developing later on, just a slight chance of a passing shower, but it's mainly dry, temperatures dropping through the 60s, becoming partly sunny, hot, humid on Thursday, high temperatures approaching 90, 80 at the beaches, slight chance of a thunderstorm after sunset, and on Friday, the heat and the humidity continue with highs around 90 with hazy sunshine, 80s at the coastline, another chance for a passing shower or thunderstorm, but not until either Friday evening or Friday night. 12 News, Chief Meteorologist Tony Petrarca for Light 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
2: So the latest research shows that people tend to like us more when we're curious and we ask questions, particularly questions about them. You've heard this before. But for maximum impact and likability, make sure your conversations follow the rule of three. What's that? For every one question you ask, be prepared to ask at least two follow-ups, even if they're simple ones like, oh, what happened next? Or tell me more. That recommendation is based on a Harvard study that explored how our perceptions of people change based on the number of questions they ask. For example, researchers found that if you regularly ask just one question and then carry on the conversation with no follow-ups, this signals you probably aren't listening to the answers people give or you don't care. And that makes you the less likable to other people. But then, if you ask four or more questions in a row, you risk coming across as impatient and overly challenging. So you should always ask at least one follow-up question, but two is the sweet spot. That shows you're listening to people, which makes them feel valued. Got it?
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2: We know from Facebook and from our website that there are always people looking to ace the job interview. And here's the latest. You may not want to be 100% completely honest. This is according to people like, that's all I need to know. Yeah. Recruiting manager Bonnie Dilber says the unvarnished truth can be a red flag to a potential employer. So a couple of questions she says you can safely answer with some selective truth telling, quote unquote. Starting with this one, why do you want this job?
3: Yeah, don't just say, so I can pay my bills.
2: Right, that's exactly it. We don't even have to talk about this anymore. Because most people apply for jobs that offer more money than they're currently making, but Dilber says if you tell a hiring manager you're after a better salary, they're going to think money is the only thing you care about. You won't get hired.
3: Right. You want to show that you actually care about whatever the purpose of what you're trying to do is. The money is obviously the motivator. We get it. Everybody, even the person that's trying to hire you, didn't show up that morning because they were so passionate about reading resumes. No. They work in human resources because they're passionate about helping people find jobs, but because they're getting paid to. That's the obvious part. And if you can't see past your, you know, past your the tip of your nose to understand that everybody is motivated by money in some way, then you're missing the whole point. You want to talk about what you're going to bring to the job and why you're passionate about whatever it is that they're doing, why you want to do that instead of something else.
2: Yep. And one more interview question you can safely answer with a lie. Why did you leave your last job? You don't want to badmouth a former employer or boss. According to Harvard Business Review, the number one reason why people leave jobs is a bad boss or poor manager. Sure. You don't want to mention it.
3: Yeah, it's like talking about your ex on a first date. No, it's not going to get. It's not going to be the thing that makes people want a second date with you. So focus on the positives of why you're looking for new employment, not the negatives of why you left your last job. Right.
2: And good luck out there.
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15: A Better Life with Dr. Sanjay Gupta.
16: We all know how important it is to stay active as we age, especially as we get older. But I've come to realize that for as good as people are about getting their cardio in, a lot of older folks really don't seem to be doing the recommended amount of strength training or even understand why it's so important. It helps you stay functional and therefore independent for as long as possible. Certified strength and conditioning specialist Dana Santis says a great place to start is not with dumbbells or barbells, but with your body weight, which allows you to build strength while also learning how your body moves and where your limitations exist. It also reduces the risk of overwhelming your connective tissue, which adapts more slowly than muscles as we get older. Once you're comfortable, you can dial up that intensity, but do it slowly, do it carefully. I'm Dr. Sanjay Gupta, helping you live a better life.
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1: 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Just play the game one way. You hit a ball in the gap, run. 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